0: Kia ora, you're listening to Te Reo Irirangi Kotahi Radio 1, and you are just in time for Emily and Ocean's late lunchtime surprise. And Ocean, thank you. And Ocean was almost freaking late.
1: But I wasn't.
0: But you almost were, and I almost had to just play some really, like, really bad music.
1: Okay, but I just don't think that you're respecting my journey to get here and my commitment to the show.
0: Don't care. You just heard Te Kahu by Waikato. And before that, Space Bats Attack.
1: Wow.
0: 90s.
1: 90s. comma 90s.
0: I know how to read. I know how to freaking read. And we also have a guest today as well.
2: Hello.
0: Eve.
1: Eve.
2: Hello.
0: Eve.
1: Eve.
0: Hello, Eve.
2: It is so lovely to be here today.
0: Thank you,
1: yes.
0: Eve.
1: You're our late lunchtime surprise, just so you know. How does it feel?
2: Do you guys feel surprised?
1: I feel surprised.
0: I don't feel surprised.
1: Pleasantly surprised.
0: I knew this was going to happen.
2: Oh. Maybe this was just a surprise for me then.
0: Oh. Surprise!
1: Okay. But most of all, a surprise for all of our listeners.
2: Yes. Happy birthday.
0: Thank
1: yes.
0: you, birthday wow. listeners. Wait, also, an incredible surprise of the morning, Phaedra freaking Love and Logan freaking Edwards both got nominated for Favorite Solo Act for the SRN Awards.
2: Oh,
0: congratulations!
2: Yes.
0: And Seek Help and You Know Juno and a couple other incredible Aughty Porty based acts. I'm so sorry, I can't remember you. But we're also nominated for some awards, so that is freaking awesome. Aughty Porty represents.
1: Oh my god, classics.
0: My friends are the coolest people ever.
1: Yeah, unfortunately.
0: Yeah. So shout out to Phaedra and Logan specifically, and also my fellow colleagues in the scene.
1: Phaedra, Logan, and the others.
0: And the others.
1: Capital O.
0: And the colleagues. But oh my god.
1: Careful now.
0: Oh, I choked. The colleagues, help.
1: They're getting you.
0: They're getting
1: you. You're clawing at your throat.
0: Man, what do we talk about today?
1: Oh, yeah. We have no topics because usually the show is entirely scripted.
0: Yeah.
1: Because we're not, like, funny or entertaining or talented, you know.
0: You went out last night without me.
1: Okay. I don't know. Going out is, like, a strong word.
0: You went out without me.
1: I feel like I was whisked away. Like, it wasn't really, like I wasn't willingly going out without you.
2: She just appeared.
1: Yeah, I kind of just materialized in U Bar.
2: She actually just materialized in front of me.
1: Yeah,
2: like,
1: no, Eve is a witness. Eve was there.
2: Apparition.
1: Yeah.
2: And it was, like, incredible because, you know, when you're standing in U Bar and you're looking around and you're like, oh, my goodness, everybody's
1: yeah.
2: gone.
1: Yeah.
2: How am I here?
1: Who am I? Why am I here?
2: And suddenly everybody's disappeared and there's just a crowd. And then there's Ocean in front of me, like, her glorious, shiny angel.
1: And then the spotlight came up on me. Yes.
0: Don't freaking care. Like, I can't believe, like, were you just, like, devastated the whole time that your best friend and one and only wasn't there as well?
1: Yeah, no, most deaf. Like, you were definitely in, like, my head, like in the very back of my head.
0: Because, like, you can't do anything without me and enjoy it?
1: Yeah, no, usually, I don't know what was going on with me that night, but, like, because you know that I don't hang out without you. Thank you, Eve.
0: You can do that on the pod.
1: Yeah, you can do that into the mic.
0: It's okay.
1: We're open here.
2: Command, guys.
0: Neither can I. That's scary.
1: But also, I feel like that could get into some dangerous territory. Like, what if there are some people who are into that?
0: Those people are not here. So
2: that would be
1: why
2: crazy.
1: Did you stutter?
2: That would be really weird.
1: That's like a really hard sentence.
0: That
1: for
0: would
1: you
0: be
1: to get out.
0: So freaking weird. Let's play a song.
1: Oh, okay.
0: Speaking of songs, it's I don't know. Do you guys know anyone called David?
2: Yes.
0: David?
2: Seymour.
0: I barely know him.
1: I feel like you had a better David than I did.
2: Oh, just my, like, childhood best friend's dad was called David.
0: Oh, nice.
1: I had a childhood best friend called David.
2: Wow.
1: Yeah.
2: Are they still naming kids that?
1: Yes.
0: are they good people?
1: I haven't caught up with him, so...
2: Oh. Needless,
1: I don't know,
2: weirdly enough.
1: But he had kind eyes.
2: Oh.
1: So.
2: Hey, David, isn't that the name of a song by
1: it,
2: this
1: like
2: one
1: a really good
2: girl?
1: Song?
0: Certainly
1: like,
0: is.
1: This one girl who happens
2: off
1: to be a... Yeah.
0: It's certainly...
1: National artist.
0: It squirtingly is. So...
1: That's a new one.
0: This is David by Lord

0: Kia ora, you're listening to Te Reo Irirangi Kotahi, and you just heard Lipstick on the Glass by Wolf Alice. Oh! Wolf noise. And before that, it was David by Lord.
1: Meow.
0: Praying hands emoji. Yeah, and you're... Oh, wait! You're just in time for Emily and Ocean's late lunchtime surprise. Woo! And the surprise is that we have another friend that isn't Phaedra.
2: We have friends, I'm
3: not plural. Phaedra.
0: Yes. Not Phaedra. Would you like to say your real name?
3: Kia ora, I'm Eve.
0: Okay.
3: And I'm blessed to be on Emily and Ocean's late lunchtime surprise. My tummy is grumbling, and I'm wishing that I had some lunch.
2: Oh, ASMR. Yeah.
0: Mukbang.
2: I had like a whole banana before I left.
0: Okay. What?
2: My home, because I had 20 minutes to get ready so that I wasn't late to the show. And then I had this like kind of like really browned banana.
0: You should have just made that round into banana bread.
2: Like brown. Well, not brown. Like the banana wasn't brown, but the like skin was brown. So pieces, like parts of it were brown. But it was good enough to eat.
3: I thought you said that your banana was round.
2: Yes, no, I'm gonna go with that. It was a round banana.
0: How does that even happen? That's like a freaky nature.
2: I don't know. They find me.
0: What?
2: It's my magic.
0: Speaking of magic, a couple of our nearest and dearest just got announced today that Phaedra Love and Logan Edwards, some of our nearest and dearest, got nominated for favorite solo act for the SRN Aotearoa Alternative Music Awards, which is freaking awesome. Clapping sound.
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0: And the Student Radio Network Awards in association with New Zealand On Air. Thank you, Daddy, New Zealand On Air. is presenting the Aotearoa Alternative Awards on Saturday, the 14th of November at the Hollywood Avondale in Taumaki Makaurau. And that's pretty cool if you're around. And there's also live streams happening somehow,
2: I think.
0: And that's pretty cool. Like, I love streaming. I love to stream.
3: I love being alive.
0: Don't we all love
2: alive?
0: You know, it's nice to say that you love being alive. And there are some really awesome, like, categories that, like, people are nominated for, such as Te Whiri, Te Whiri Ngā Toa, 2026 Ki Ate Po Hononga, I Kawea, Mai Ki A Koto, Na Audio Culture Iwi Waiata, which is awesome. And... so many other things like Te Tohu Puoro o Te Reo Māori, and that's freaking awesome. And like He Tohu Kahurangi I ki kawea mai ki a koto na New Zealand Music Commission Te Reo Reka o Te Aotearoa, and also Te Tohu Ko Whiringa Tangata I kawea mai ki a koto na. What freaking awesome People's Choice Award. Oh my gosh. Presented by all these cool stations. I love stations. Do you guys love stations?
3: I love stations.
0: What?
3: Trains.
0: And also trains as well. Train stations. Yes. And like things are going to be, speaking of streaming, live at srn.nz. What the frick?
2: Wow. I also love how you got increasingly louder and more enthusiastic.
0: Thank you. It's just really my freaking favorite. I freaking love I love reading things for the first time on the page and not proofreading them before I read them out.
3: Wait, but I thought that was really casual and off the cuff.
0: Yeah. What? No, I had a page.
2: I thought that was completely improvised.
0: Really?
2: Yeah.
0: I just love...
2: It was like straight off the dome.
0: Thank you.
3: You just loved improv.
2: Yeah.
0: I improv every day.
2: And. Yes, and.
0: Mm-hmm. I forgot how to read during that.
2: That's okay, because, you know, you kind of infamously don't really know how to read sometimes.
0: I don't. Guess what I studied? Yeah. Oh man, that was awesome.
2: Call in if you have a guess.
0: Call the phone.
2: Call our line.
3: Call us.
0: Yes.
3: Call me.
0: Bring,
3: call,
0: ring. What? Man,
2: Eve's
0: what a
2: number
0: beautiful
2: is.
0: Doxing out, buddy. Also, before we had we listened to those songs, I decided to confront Ocean about how and Eve by proxy, how they all went out to Pint Night and went without me and didn't consult with me. You know what I mean? You know those times?
3: Did you have a magical night?
2: We kind of did. Just a little bit.
3: Just
2: though.
3: For a second.
2: Not like overly magical. Like we didn't indulge in the magic too much, but the magic was there, the magic was in the room with us.
0: So it was magical.
2: And we graced the magic a little bit.
0: Was
3: and
0: it?
3: I was in bed by like 12:30.
2: Yeah, no, and also with me as well.
0: You actually texted me at 1:30 Ocean. 1:39 a.m.
2: Well, I was at home.
0: And you sent me a picture of yourself on the couch. You were not in bed.
2: Okay, well, I was at home. Couches are like bed adjacent.
3: Couches are like beds, but with walls.
2: Literally.
3: Three walls.
2: And I've always said that.
0: Do you remember when I slept on your couch the other night?
2: Exactly. That was your bed. That night. That fateful night. That
0: fateful night.
3: Oh, dear.
2: Great night.
0: It was so much fun.
2: It was an awesome night.
0: It was the best night, like, ever. And we were, like, dancing.
2: Yeah.
0: Mm. Like, this is, and, like, that could have been, like last night if you, ooh, like, you know, if you didn't hate me.
2: I, like, figured that you had, you know, things to, like, do.
0: And the thing is, I would have just been, like, no.
2: I literally know you would have said no. That's why.
0: Like, why don't you invite me to things? And I never go to things.
2: Literally, it's going to be a mission trying to get you to two parties 2 days in a row. Halloween weekend.
3: But
2: Halloween.
3: This is why the costumes are vital, because if you've got the costumes, you have to
2: exactly
3: wear them.
2: Yes. Exactly. You'll be kind of obligated. That's my loophole. Yes.
0: Going to things, making me go to things is hard. I am so excited to consider going to Laneway.
2: It's not about considering. Okay. Don't play with me right now.
3: Guys, if you talk about Laneway, I'm going to start crying. I just want to know.
2: Yes, you're another one of our friends who unfortunately...
0: Unforch.
2: Let's have a moment of silence for that.
3: Thank you.
0: You're welcome. You're welcome. Yeah. What can I say except you're welcome?
3: And this is a live to air.
2: Yeah. No, save it for the... Oh. We're going to transition into song soon, so
0: okay.
2: Just save it. Hold it. Hold it inside. And then the next song. Speaking of transitioning to
0: speaking
2: songs.
0: Speaking of doing stuff.
2: Well, what Emily just did was a little bit embarrassing.
0: What?
2: But you know what? When I think about it, everything is embarrassing, because that's life. And this is Everything is Embarrassing by Sky Ferreira.

0: you're listening to today on Irirangi Kotahi Radio 1, and you have arrived pretty late for
1: Emily and Ocean's late lunchtime surprise.
0: And the surprise is that we have a friend.
1: We do. We have another friend. Yeah.
0: Another friend. So, yeah. The allegations aren't true. We don't only have one friend.
1: We have friends, plural. Yes. So.
0: I'm Ocean's best friend.
1: Yep.
0: Stay out of the. Stay away from her.
1: Oh, yeah. No one. No
2: Guys,
1: one
2: they've locked me in this room and they're getting weird about it.
1: Shut up, Eve.
0: Eve. We didn't Quiet. Tell you to talk. You were just listening to Dusk by Chelsea Wolfe and Everything is Embarrassing by Sky Ferreira.
1: Sky Ferreira.
0: Sky Ferreira. Oh my gosh, remember those?
2: Yes, I remember.
0: Ferreira.
1: What?
0: Ferreira.
1: What?
2: Cher?
1: Am I having a stroke? Cher? What are you saying
2: I hardly
1: right
2: know
1: now?
2: Her.
0: Cher?
1: What's happening?
2: Sure.
1: Is this how I find out that I'm actually still asleep in my bed and I actually did miss the radio show? Bro, I forgot to tell you, I woke up and, like, I thought that I had had a prophetic vision that this Musical.ly star had, like, died. Like, I was convinced that I like, woke up and I was like, so-and-so is dead. And it was a Musical.ly star that I knew from my childhood. And then I looked her up, and she's very much alive. But I thought that, like, I thought that I had powers. I was like, whoa, that can't have been a coincidence.
0: I feel like this happens to you every day.
1: Yeah, I do. I'm pretty prone to prophetic visions that aren't actually prophetic.
0: No, not prophetic visions. It's just, like, you think you have powers, but you actually, like, don't.
1: Think. Wow.
0: I think I would know if you had supernatural capabilities / abilities. /
1: capabilities, abilities.
0: Capable of supernatural abilities.
1: Capable of capability of capability. Okay.
2: Capability?
1: Capability.
3: What do you do when I didn't turn on my freaking microphone? Microphone. Sorry. Sorry to cut you off.
1: I wonder how that sounded.
3: It probably was like I was just so far away.

0: calling to myself, hello, hello, hello, and also I'm here too, hello, hello.
1: Wow. It sounded crazy, like we were riffing with dead air.
2: Thank you.
1: No problem.
3: No problem.
2: No problem. Oh my gosh. Wait, speaking of dreams, I had a dream that I was hanging, like prophetic one.
1: Whoa.
2: I was hanging out with Dan and Phil, and they like kissed in front of me.
0: Oh.
2: I was like, whoa, Dan and Phil, what the heck?
0: Wow.
4: Did they ask you if it was okay?
2: No, right. they would just like.
1: Emily was okay with it.
2: What?
4: Yeah. But did they ask?
2: I don't remember. I just remember them being like super affectionate. I think we were probably in like a bar sitting, and it was like awesome. The music was good.
1: Yeah, like established friends.
2: Yeah, and then like they just kissed a little bit. Aww. I was like, oh, yeah, that's nice. I saw a clip from, because they're doing the, a little bit more about Dan and Phil. They're doing the Hard Launch like tour. And, like, I saw a little clip from it, and they, like very, very camp, very theatrically, like, slow dance together. Or, like, do, like, tango.
1: Love it.
2: / slow dance, because they can't dance.
4: Imagine having a relationship so iconic that you're doing a Hard Launch tour.
1: Actually.
2: I know.
4: Like, forget the Instagram story.
2: Yeah. They do, like, a feature film long video. Launch a podcast that's now an award-winning podcast, and are on a freaking world tour.
1: I feel like that's the bare minimum there.
2: No, seriously.
4: This is what you should be doing. You should be monetizing your relationships.
1: Exactly.
4: Okay? So you need to get on the podcast.
2: Yeah.
4: You and 8 of your closest friends.
2: Yes.
1: Mm-hmm.
4: This is what I'm talking
2: 8
4: about.
2: 8 people, 1 microphone.
4: 8 people, 1 microphone, 1 relationship.
2: Yeah. What?
4: Well, my dream the other night was just about Rosemary.
2: Like, yeah.
4: Just smelled of Rosemary.
2: Yeah, you were telling me earlier.
4: Yeah.
2: Just like in
1: that's
2: a void
1: so
2: of
1: whimsical.
2: Rosemary smell.
1: Wow.
4: Yes.
2: I don't smell my dreams.
4: No, this is the first time.
2: Oh,
1: whoa.
2: It's your first time?
1: I wonder what that means.
4: This is my first day.
1: Wow, this is my first day on Earth.
2: It's my first day too, guys.
4: Wow.
1: Yeah, we can tell.
2: What?
1: I mean, you didn't know how to read.
2: Scary
1: earlier.
2: Susan!
1: The
2: what scary...
1: What did that mean?
2: Okay,
1: you never
2: so, okay.
1: That.
2: Let me clue you in, dear listener. So, you know... And also Ocean and Eve as well. So, I kept texting Ocean last night while I was working at Tahi Festival... If you're kind of bored, go get a ticket to see a show from Tahi Festival. But anyways, and I was like, I keep seeing this really scary American woman like standing next to the T word in the office, and she looks like a freaking robot lady.
1: What are you saying?
2: Her name's Susan, and she's scary as frick.
4: What if she's listening?
1: Yeah,
2: she's not listening to this. Oh, literally. Okay, I think her name's like Susan Dell or something.
4: Whoa, Susan. Publicly outing this woman.
1: Wow.
2: Susan.
1: Oh my
2: this
1: god.
2: Lady.
1: Yes.
2: Oh my god. And she's so scary.
1: Oh my god.
2: What happened to her?
1: She's not real. Eyes. She's not real.
4: Wait, she was actually there?
2: Yes.
4: IRL?
2: She's
4: IRL?
2: And she, like, what?
1: Yes.
2: Huh?
1: Okay, I've been seeing conspiracy theories about, what? Like,
4: is
1: her actually
4: face?
1: Being, like, oh, what's that spell that they do to, like, bring someone back from the dead?
4: Like reanimated, just like
1: there's like a word for it, like a witchy, like a magical word.
2: No,
1: wait, is that something else?
2: Wait,
1: I
2: never
1: think
2: mind.
1: Necromancy, actually, yeah.
2: Oh.
4: It's not the other one.
1: Yeah, not the other. But yeah, those were the theories that she's like actually undead.
2: Okay.
1: And, like, someone else is wearing her skin.
2: Okay, that seems like a bit of a stretch.
1: I don't know. I feel like that's very... I'm just... We're, like, kind of all looking at an image of her right now on Emily's computer screen, and, like, we can't look away.
2: It's really mesmerizing.
4: She looks like a skull.
1: Yeah, wow.
2: I just,
4: do
2: like,
4: you guys remember the whole thing, and it was, like, everybody thought that Jim Carrey had been replaced, and also Selena Gomez, and...
1: Yes.
2: Wait,
1: and also Avril Lavigne.
4: And also Avril Lavigne.
2: Wait, what?
4: And it's, like, there's a theory that they have basically been like taken by the Illuminati, basically,
1: yeah,
4: and, like,
1: and replaced with like clones or something,
4: clones or, like,
1: yeah,
4: robots with,
1: yes,
4: like, skin masks.
1: Mm-hmm.
2: Okay,
4: suddenly they look different now.
1: Mm-hmm.
4: I think the Jim Carrey one was genuinely like he sent someone else in his place because he thought it would be a lol.
2: Really?
4: Like, maybe.
2: Oh. No. And
1: this
2: also
1: is a rabbit hole.
2: I keep seeing people like
4: it is
2: clipping.
4: A conspiracy theory, yeah.
2: What the frick, you guys? No, because like hello, I keep seeing people like clipping. Like, her movements, and,
1: yeah,
2: like, and then comparing them with that of, like, a robot.
1: I feel like my mom has definitely sent me something about her, like, a conspiracy, because,
2: yeah,
1: she loves to send me, like, YouTube video, like, conspiracy theories, like, conspiracy compilations, And yeah. I have no doubt that this is somewhere in there. So I'm going to educate myself tonight.
2: Like, did something terrible happen to her? Like, what happened to her?
1: I don't know if we want to go down that rabbit hole.
2: Yeah.
1: Red dot appears Anyways. On all of our foreheads.
2: Yeah, no, for real. I'm just like, what the heck, you guys? What are they trying to...
1: Take away what the heck, you guys?
2: Take away from that one, what the heck? And, well, anyways, speaking of weird stuff...
4: Maybe she was exposed to some radioactive waste.
2: Yes. We're playing this song that we discovered earlier by this act called Imagine
4: Dragons.
2: I think. And yeah, and I guess it's called Radioactive. So let's try it. Let's listen. Let's have a try.

0: Kia ora, you're listening to Te Reo Irirangi Kotahi. You were just listening to Animals by Maroon 5 and Radioactive by Imagine Dragons. The clipping on that was crazy. We were just talking about movies.
1: Yes.
0: What movies do you guys know?
1: Specifically, we were talking about Divergent because I have the book in my bag right now. It's an original one. It's vintage. Mm. It still had the OG movie poster. And in the corner, it has, like, in theaters, like, March 21st, 2014. So it's a collector's item. And I was talking about how Divergent is actually just my favorite movie. Mm-hmm. And even Solidarity also agreed that, like, it's a genuinely great movie.
2: Unironically.
1: Yeah, unironically?
0: Yeah, man.
2: You know people saying movie. Things like, oh, I like this movie ironically? No.
1: No,
2: I like
1: it's
2: it unironically.
1: Movie.
2: I like everything unironically.
1: Yes.
0: No, that's how I feel about the Hunger Games movies.
2: I love the Hunger Games movies.
0: Like, I don't play about the Hunger Games movies.
2: Except for that one.
0: Which one?
2: With all the singing in it.
1: Okay, that one?
2: I think they were trying to do a thing, and they just didn't quite do
1: the thing. They missed the mark a little bit.
2: And it was just like, there was something so beautiful about the original trilogy of those movies, and the like way they were shot, and the like rawness of them, and then they come out with this, like,
1: shaky camera.
2: Yeah, with this, like, every angle is a low angle, and the camera is, like, set on the floor the whole time, and they're singing at it, and it's just like it feels very stagey.
1: It was too cinematic, it was too perfect.
2: Which I think is something we're seeing with a lot of like films at the moment.
1: I know, it's an epidemic,
0: and also,
2: so
0: like,
2: I'm really hoping this new one is gonna
1: I know,
2: be
1: I think I have a good feeling about this one. I feel like they're gonna redeem themselves. Yeah,
0: I'm so excited. No, because it also, like, that movie, the Songbird and Snake movie, I've only seen it once, which, very, like, definitely came out in a time where everyone was doing a fucking freaking movie. Movie, I don't know. Sorry, just clearing my throat. Movie musical.
1: Yes.
0: Sorry. Woo! Coughing fit. Am I right?
2: It's like, why are we trying to make everything look so perfect?
1: I know, so clean cut. Like, it's bothering me.
2: Yes.
0: I know, right?
2: The singing just made me feel a little bit uncomfortable.
1: It kind of gave me the ick. I can't. Beautiful voices, like, objectively, like good music, but just in the Hunger Games series, I was really thrown off.
2: I think if they were to make a Hunger Games musical, then I would
1: absolutely be down with that.
2: I think they could do that cast and do the Hunger Games musical, but yeah.
0: No, for real.
2: Have you guys seen The Hunger Games but better?
0: Yes!
1: Oh, of course. Okay, cool. Of course.
0: The Games? The Hunger Games?
1: She's an SNL girl.
2: And they've just finished filming Twilight but better.
1: Oh my gosh, yes. I'm gonna be so tempted. We should do a viewing.
0: Can we view it?
1: We need to do a viewing. Yes.
0: And you too, listener, just text us.
1: Yes, exactly. We're gonna do a giveaway. Come to my house and view.
2: Watch it with us.
1: Yes.
0: To Ocean's personal home.
1: Yes.
0: Yes. And you have to bring your own snacks, and you have to bring us snacks too.
1: Yeah, that's the rules.
0: Yeah.
2: And beer.
0: Oh, beer.
1: And yes. If you're of age. Because we're of age.
0: If you're of legal drinking age. Which in Aotearoa is 18. Yeah. In other places, it's like 21.
1: But also, if you're 18, you can't come to my home.
0: No.
1: I'm sorry.
0: No, if you're a teen.
1: I'm sorry to teenagers, but. Ooh.
0: Under 20s? Nope.
1: No.
0: Nope.
1: No, thank you.
0: Not an all ages event. Because that's kind of weird. Anyways, now that we've got all that out the way, what else can we talk about? All our disclaimers, content warnings. I think, what's been on my mind recently? A lot of things have been on my mind recently. You know, it's been raining, and sometimes when it rains...
1: Is that putting you in a specific state of mind, the rain?
0: Yeah, and it's sort of like, I washed my hair a couple days ago. It was wash day a couple years ago.
1: Oh, Freudian slip.
0: Oh. I mean days. And it was pretty good, and I didn't want to get my hair, like, rain wet, because then I would have to, like, wash it again. I'm always scared. The day that I learned the fact that, like,
1: penny, nickel, dime.
0: Yay! Like, white people here, like, there's, like, if, like, in the rain, mm-hmm. it, like, the oils, like, the specific, yeah. And then I was like, oh, no, bro, no.
1: It smells like, old coins at the bottom of a bag.
0: Yeah.
1: Sort of.
0: Yeah.
1: Yeah. Are you doing a snip check?
0: So every day I found that out, I was like, oh, my God, I need to do better. I need to stand up.
1: Yeah. And that's and allyship.
0: Like, thank you.
1: Yeah.
0: Thank you.
1: Mm-hmm.
0: Thank you.
1: Is that all you were thinking about? Just your...
0: Just a little bit about me.
1: Your curls.
0: My curls.
1: Your curls. Your 3C curly curls. Hair gang.
2: Thank
1: yes,
2: you.
1: Yes, exactly.
2: We've got, like, 3 different stages of curly hair going
1: on. We really do. Yeah.
0: Thank you.
1: And that's diversity. That's what it's all yes, about here at Radio One.
0: It's super diverse and stuff.
1: Yes.
0: Man, what a beautiful day.
2: Filling the quota.
0: Mm-hmm. Filling the quota mm-hmm. of things.
1: That's why they have us here.
0: Oh, man. Shall we play another song?
1: I think so. I feel like we have to, you know, sort of redeem ourselves. After.
0: No, we don't.
1: No, not true, because those were good songs.
0: Those are songs, and they certainly sound really nice in my ears.
1: They were good, and
2: were like
1: I'm tired of pretending like
2: ears.
1: They're not. Exactly.
2: Exactly.
1: Those songs were like music.
0: Like yeah. music to my music ears.
1: Yes.
0: Mm. And we're going to play... Who's going to finish my sandwich?
2: We're going to play another song.
1: We're going to play another song. This one's underground for real.
0: For real skis.
1: Yeah,
0: though.
1: For real skis. Slow burner.
0: You're listening to it's by Elliot and Vincent.
1: Ah!

0: abrupt.
1: Kia ora. You're listening to Te Reo Irirangi Kotahi, and you were just listening to Slow Burner by Elliot and Vincent, and you have caught the final goodbyes of Emily and Ocean's late lunchtime surprise. And Eve's here too.
2: Hi.
0: Yeah.
1: Thanks for hanging. It's been good. It's been good stuff.
0: Yeah, some really, really pretty cool stuff.
1: Yeah. It's raining.
0: We're
1: going to have some surprises in store for you next time. Just so you know.
0: Just prepare yourselves.
1: Just so you're aware.
0: Mm-hmm.
1: Just be prepared.
0: Just we're a little prepared. Hint, there will be a surprise.
1: There's going to be one.
0: Yeah.
1: Well, thanks for listening, I guess.
0: I get you can be more enthusiastic.
1: Well, no one ever texts in. It's like, okay, I know we have millions of listeners and millions of fans, but it's sort
0: That's
1: of like,
0: true,
1: okay.
0: But you have to show up, you know?
1: You have to, like, yeah. You have to buy our merch. You
0: exactly.
1: Know what I mean?
0: Exactly.
2: Everyone always asks, like, when is Emily and Ocean's late lunch surprise? But nobody ever asks how.
1: Exactly.
2: Emily and Ocean's late lunch surprise?
1: Exactly.
2: It's me. I'm the surprise. It's
1: yes.
2: me.
1: Yeah. It's you. You are the surprise.
0: That was like spoken word.
1: That was beautiful. Are you guys like poets or something?
2: And we know it.
0: We're poets and we know it. Hey.
1: Yay, that rhymes. Poet, know it. Anyways, we should probably leave.
0: Yeah, they're gonna kick us out.
1: They're gonna get us.
0: Yeah.
1: But I guess this is fun and fine and stuff. But
0: yeah, so it's pretty okay, I guess.
1: Whatever, mate wa.
0: We don't care, we're nonchalant, so.
1: Freaking what the heck, so bye. Bye.
0: Bye and stuff.
1: Whatever. Bye and whatever.
0: Bye.
1: Bye.
0: Goodbye.
1: Bye.
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Kia ora koutou. You're listening to Radio 1 91 FM. I am Jonathan McCabe. It is 18 minutes past 4. That was the Flaxies' Dream Days. I know the weather's been a bit down as of today and the last couple of days, but this weekend and that hot beaming sun, that clear water, the soft seas just made me really nostalgic and excited for summer. I get that summer itch where, yeah, I just feel so unbelievably excited for what is to come, because every week the weather just gets better and better. It's all uphill from here. That makes me feel nostalgic for the great summers that I've been lucky enough to have in Aotearoa. The band you listened to before was Flaxies, the song called Dream Days. It's a song they don't really like to play very often. They went to my school, that band, and so when I was doing the rock band sessions, they would always play, and they ended up doing very, very well. They're playing Matakanarama this year, which is a great New Year's festival to get along to. But yeah, the always just makes me nostalgic, that song. And I know they don't like to play it anymore, but I really, really hope they do when I get to see them again this summer. Anyway, another song that makes me feel nostalgic is Daydreaming. It's by the band Daisy. They broke up a bit ago. They're an LA band. Their guitarist, Ricky Gourmet, has ended up doing quite well. He's gotten really good friends with Phineas and Billie Eilish, and was actually Phineas's guitarist in his last couple tours, and has also got his own solo career. But I think his best work has been in the band Daisy, which, yeah, take a listen to this track. Maybe you'll feel as nostalgic as I.

0: Kia ora koutou, you're listening to Radio 191 FM. That was Daydreaming by the band Daisy, an absolute favourite of mine. So happy. I just started listening to it again. I completely forgot that that band existed, and wow, what a nostalgia blast. But just such a talented group of people, and I'm so sad that they broke up because I would have loved to have seen them live. Not that they would have ever come to New Zealand, but it's always the dream. You can always keep dreaming. Another artist which I absolutely love and I always listen to on summer days, which again, I know it is pretty miserable and windy out there, but at least you can dream. This is the track Low by Cosmo Pike. Give it a listen.
1: I said love.

Kia ora koutou, it is 28 minutes past 5. That was Low by Cosmo Pike. Up next, we've got a track from The Beach Boys. It is off their most critically acclaimed album, Pet Sounds, but one that didn't actually do so well at the time, at least in the US where they're based. As always with these kinds of albums, the UK got onto it quite quickly. But yeah, it was the main visionary behind it was Brian Wilson, one of the band's members who had a lot of mental health issues in his life and didn't tour with the band after some series of episodes. The Beach Boys' story is absolutely fascinating. One of my favourite YouTubers, Mike the Snare, he does a series called Deep Discog Dive where he goes through bands' life stories through their while going through their discography album by album, and just it's one of the best ways to get into an artist and really truly hear their story. He's an amazing, amazing video creator. Also recently with the Beach Boys, there has been a viral moment of their band member Mike Love playing on stage in his old age, sitting on a chair being wheeled out onto stage and not really

as well as Let's Go Away for a while. Then afterwards, we'll be listening to O Que Será by Willy

Kia ora koutou. You are listening to the Thursday Drive. I am Jonathan McCabe. I hope you are doing well. This is a very, very exciting show because later on, we just after our ad break on the hour, just after 5 p.m., we'll be having Alex Wolkin in. He is the co-host of our Radio 1 show, Jazz Junction, as well as a very talented artist, a jazz improv guitarist. Yeah, so happy to have him. He has got his album, his EP, Weird Sky, coming out this Saturday, as well as a release party for that. So to talk all things avant-garde, jazz, and more, stick around till then. In the meantime, I've got a track, Chan Chan, by the Buena Vista Social Club, the Cuban musical collective. Yeah, they are an absolutely talented bunch. Take a listen to this track. I'm sure many of you would have heard this one before. But if not, yeah, I know you love it.

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9: Kia ora koutou, you are listening to Radio 1 91 FM. It is 1 minute to five, and I am so, so happy because we've got a great guest, Alex Walken. Say hello.
10: Hi there.
9: You may recognise his voice from... say hello now.
10: Yeah.
9: Sir.
10: Hi there. Yeah, I can hear myself. Great. Yeah, that's always a good start.
9: Yeah. You may recognise his voice from Jazz Junction, Radio 1's Sunday show, and he is about to put out his newest EP, Weird Sky, that is coming out this Saturday, if I'm right.
10: That's correct.
9: As well as an EP release party held in Trident House from 3 p.m.
10: That's the one.
9: Yeah. I thought I would start off this interview with a bit of quick fire because I've been watching all of these political debates that are going on at the moment. My favourite parts are but I won't be asking you political questions. So yeah,
10: right.
9: Yeah, just classics. Favourite venue in Dunedin.
10: If it's a venue as in like a bar, I'd say Pequeno.
9: Yeah. Ah, good one.
10: And if it's just a place where music happens, I'd say Trident House, which is a little under the radar space. It's basically an old office on Vogel Street where we put some of these events on a kind of ad hoc basis.
9: Yeah. No, I definitely will ask you. I'm actually really keen to hear more about that. Favourite cafe in Dunedin?
10: Oh, there's too many to choose from.
9: Yeah,
10: really.
9: Right.
10: I like both of the cafes in Port Chalmers, Union Cafe and Cafe Santosha.
9: Yeah.
10: In Dunedin itself, I would say Vanguard Roastery, the one on Vogel Street.
9: Yes.
10: That's the top coffee for me. Yeah.
9: No, I have to agree. Great choices. And the best BLT I've ever had is from the Union one in Port Chalmers.
10: They're pretty solid. Yeah.
9: Besides guitar, favourite instrument?
10: That's a really tough one. Yeah. I've got a soft spot for the sax, alto, tenor, soprano, baritone even, all of them. And I like a lot of piano music. So, those are definitely up there. Vibraphone's up there too. I love... I'm a fan of a lot of drummers too, so, you know, all sorts really.
9: And where did you grow up?
10: I grew up basically in Dunedin. For the most part, I spent a little bit of time on the West Coast, about 5 years from when I was 10, and then came back when I was 15, so in Greymouth or around in and around Greymouth. And was born in Whanganui, but only lived there for a few months before we moved back down here. Yeah.
9: Wow. Favourite thing about the West Coast?
10: I think it's the landscapes. You know, they're just kind of distinctly different to anywhere else in New Zealand. You've got that amazing combination of bush, but these kind of big wide open skies. And it doesn't, the weather's actually quite good on the whole. It does rain a hell of a lot in spring.
9: Yeah.
10: You can have a month of rain straight, but on the whole, I'd say the weather's a lot milder than Dunedin.
9: Yeah. And capital gains tax, yes or no? No, I won't ask you that.
10: I prefer a wealth tax. I think more along the lines of a wealth tax.
9: I actually considered asking that instead. I was going to ask your favourite instrument, but I already know that is the guitar. Before I start talking about Weird Sky, I would like to have a chat about Reed and Wolken. Tell me about that project that you've been doing.
10: So Reed and Wolken is a duo that I perform in and write or co-write music in with a jazz singer named Karen Reed, who's been performing for a very long time. Since the 90s, at least, I would say. And we got together musically about 6 years ago. Actually, it's a bit longer than that. It's closing up on 7 years ago. And we started off doing gigs. She was based in Wellington at the time and I was based down here. And we started doing some gigs around Dunedin, doing kind of a mixture of our interpretations of jazz standards and also a lot of kind of more what you call modern jazz, although that's a bit of a misleading term because it's referring to music written in the 50s and 60s and maybe 70s, really, like the likes of tunes by like Charles Mingus and John Coltrane and so on. And Karen had... there's various versions of those primarily instrumental tunes that have been developed by singers where they've set lyrics to them and there's vocalese and so on. And she had learned a lot of that stuff, some of which is quite tricky stuff to sing. So we started doing that kind of repertoire as well. Yeah. But we were also doing, our own kind of interpretations of lots of other stuff outside of jazz, like Tom Waits and PJ Harvey, King Crimson even, stuff like this.
9: Yeah.
10: And then we started writing our own stuff, which just kind of emerged during that first COVID lockdown in 2020. So we started writing and then we started putting on gigs where we were performing original music as well. And then we went and did some stuff up in Wellington, then came back, and then we also set up a thing together called the Jazz Loft, which we used to bring some various different acts down from Wellington. The North Island in general, and put on shows at the Playhouse initially, and then we started spreading out to other sort of ad hoc spots around town, like halls, and eventually the space that I'm using for this upcoming solo performance, Trident House, we went there. It's where I teach guitar from, so that's how I sort of had access to the space in the first place. And we discovered there's a kind of space in the middle of it that seats sort of 30 odd people and has quite a good acoustic for stuff with voice, especially and kind of clean instrumental stuff.
9: So Trident House, that's on Vogel Street, if I'm right. So what is the, like, What is it?
10: it's basically during the day, during the week at the moment. It's just offices. There's various people who have various little businesses that run out of there. Like there's a guy called Athol Parks who does walking tours. There's a masseuse. There's a couple of counsellors. There's various people run yoga classes upstairs. That sort of thing under the banner of the movement space. Something I was going to say about Reed and Wolken before, I should mention, because I just gave you this massive history lesson for some reason. But the key thing is that the original material, we've recorded an album of that, and so that's coming out quite soon as well. We're looking at the end of November, possibly early December, so there'll be some announcements about that coming very shortly too. And we're looking at having a limited run of CDs as well, so there's going to be physical copies of that too.
9: Because I really love Kitchen Sessions. That two-track, each over 10 minutes long, beautiful live session, which I'm happy that you put up onto Bandcamp. And reading the description, it really sounded what I was... It described what I was hearing exactly. Like, if I'm right, it was you as well as Texture Time.
10: That's right, yeah.
9: Almost jamming, but improvising together in a Port Chalmers kitchen.
10: Yeah,
9: if you want to
10: tell
9: me more about it.
10: Yeah, yeah, yeah. So that's another whole aspect of the kind of project with Karen Reed and Walken too, is that in recent years we moved towards incorporating more improvising as well, including doing some shows that are fully improvised, basically, where we've worked with Texture Time. You were talking about Peter Clayman, who's like, he's a trombonist, but he's also kind of like an experimental producer, and he does a lot of sampling and looping.
9: Yeah.
10: And so the one you were talking about, for example, Kitchen Sessions, we literally recorded in our kitchen, just got together, we improvised, we recorded quite a lot of stuff, and we cut it down to those two. We decided for that little release, at least, to include just those two tracks.
9: Yeah.
10: Yeah.
9: Yeah, no, and... Port Chalmers is just my favourite part of Dunedin, like, if it is its own town as well, but depending on what district you look at. But there is just something, it's quite a nice, tight-knit community. And I heard there was this, that it's the happiest place to live in the country by some study.
10: That's interesting. I hadn't heard that. It could be. I enjoy living there anyway. It's quite... it's an interesting place, though. Like, it's interesting you say it's the happiest place, because it's quite like a foreboding kind of landscape, under, like Mount Cargill the way it is. And actually, in the heart of what would have been the old volcano, I think would have been like the centre of it would have been where Port Chalmers is now. So it's quite kind of like a moody landscape. But, I'm not that moody most of the time. Maybe a little, you know. I don't know. But I don't think Port Chalmers has anything to do with that.
9: No, amazing. And Trident House, again, back to it. That is where your EP release party will be this Saturday. How is that going to look?
10: So how it's going to look is I'm going to do a short solo performance, maybe approximately half an hour. It's going to be improvised. That doesn't necessarily mean it's going to be... you know, directly connected to the type of stuff on Weird Sky, because obviously when I recorded that, it's like towards around about December last year.
9: Yeah.
10: And, you know, an improvisation like this, in some ways it's a snapshot of what you're interested in at a particular point in time as a musician, and because it's never fully conscious improvisation. I think what I'm doing here maybe leans a bit more to the conscious side of it, which is why I call it spontaneous composition as well. But, you know, stuff just kind of comes out, and what you're left with is kind of a snapshot, I think, of maybe to some extent like your obsessions at the time. But then what I'm going to do, this improvisation is, you know, will be where I'm at right now. And then after that we set, I'll just put the album on. We have a couple of speakers set up, and it'll just be quite an informal sort of Q&A. People can ask me about the album if they want, or just hang out and have a coffee or a tea or some biscuits.
9: Nice. Sounds like a good time. And the EP, Weird Sky, I've listened to the track Big Edge, because that is currently available on Bandcamp.
10: That's the one.
9: What was kind of the thesis of the album? What did you hope to convey when you were writing these songs?
10: That's an interesting one, because, like I said, the music's fully improvised, really. And where it comes from is I did a number of sessions. I recorded it. It was recorded by a friend of mine, Stuart Porter, who I've made music with before, him and his partner, Susan Ellis. And in a small room that we've done a lot of recording in over the years, so we know the room quite well. it's his music room, basically. You just... I did a number of sessions there. All of the stuff on Weird Sky is taken from the one session, which is about 2 hours probably of playing, and it was more or less continuous with like a short break, I think, or two. I had to tune the guitar somewhere for a second. But it was more or less like I was trying to build in real time like a kind of long form composition. But so I went back and edited it. I sort of got cold feet about the idea of releasing the whole 2 hours of it. But I felt, as I cut it up into pieces, found that a lot of bits seemed to work quite nicely as little kind of compositional vignettes in and of themselves. So a lot of what I'm doing, like what I'm thinking about when I'm improvising, is really it's musical and then it's building, it's sort of building structure in real time. But afterwards, when I listen back to it, that's when I sort of get other ideas, and I can hear associations in there that are maybe a bit more like, you know, metaphorical or whatever, which is hence where the album name came in, Weird Sky, and some of the song titles.
9: Yeah, tell me more about the name, actually.
10: Yeah, so I the more I listened to the album, which I did quite a lot of listening before I decided what I was going to put out, the more it started to associate it with certain landscapes, for instance. I don't know why, and I'm kind of reluctant to give examples, lest, you know, you get that stuck in your head, because it changes for me from time to time when I'd listen to it. But sort of like quite spacious, quite moody landscapes, and I sort of thought about almost the musical objects themselves as being like objects that might pass in a rearview mirror or something. And the sky, in a way, could actually refer to the space in between, because there's a lot of space in this music too. A lot of it, not all of it, but some of it's very kind of sparse. And
9: I like that. I like that a lot. I've chatted to some people that do the Pequeno Jazz Night. I was interviewing them for a Critic article, and one of my favourite things they say, which is, I think, more evocative of the improv side of jazz, because they do mostly play like funk music other ways, but they said that when asked if they would do a show or like play someone's birthday or wedding or something like that, they always give them a ridiculous price, like one that's like is actually just a joke, because they only want to be seen in that place, in that moment, in that night. Does that ring true for how
10: I think that's an interesting one.
9: Maybe not that you'd turn down a great gig.
10: Would depend. It would depend. I think you do have to be picky about where you present your music. That's right. And when you start making those entering into those kind of contracts, there is unfortunately an depending on how sort of hip to this kind of thing the person you're entering into it with is, there can be an expectation that you're going to deliver a certain type of thing, which is the same as last time, which is not the idea at all, with regards to Pequeno, I play there at the jazz night too sometimes. Andy's the main guitarist, but I sub in for him sometimes. So I'm actually doing that tonight, ironically.
9: Oh, really?
10: it's a busy afternoon.
9: Glad to catch you. How do you find those Pequeno Jazz Nights? Like, what is it like to play?
10: It's very different to this to the type of music I do in this kind of setting, or with Reed and Walken, you know, the much more spacious minimal types of improv and soft tones and subtlety, because it's a very loud gig usually, and it gets louder and louder. It's mostly quite danceable, so it's often a dancing crowd. So you have to maintain that sort of momentum and keep the energy levels up. But there's a lot of improvisation too, and there's everyone solos. Like even if at least half of it's more funk tunes than jazz tunes, everyone solos, and we can take it quite out there at times, especially towards the end of the night. So it's interesting. It's a lot of fun, but it's completely different to this. this type of thing. So it's many different hats.
9: As you are very like wired in on the world of jazz, as I've picked up, what is a kind of developing genre of jazz to look out of? look out on?
10: Oh, that's a really hard question because I don't really one thing I'd mention is that there does seem to be a kind of rebirth of what people are calling spiritual jazz, which is you might associate those kind of sounds with people like Alice Coltrane and Pharoah Sanders and people like that in the 60s and 70s, which is interesting to see happening. A lot of the stuff that really interests me in contemporary jazz, I find quite hard to place in terms of genre. Like, I've got a couple of CDs I bought recently from Relics here in Dunedin. One of them's by a guitarist called Jeff Parker, who I really like, who's from Chicago originally. He's kind of he plays with people like Micaiah McRaven, so it's got a kind of hip-hop influence to it, but it's also very kind of hypnotic and textural. He also played, I think, in a band called Tortoise, which is a more kind of post-rock thing. So his recent album, Happy Today, which is this kind of really extended hypnotic improvisation, basically recorded in a club. Wow. That kind of sound, like those guys, I don't even know what you would label it, but that's interesting to me where they're taking that. And the other one I got recently that I've listened to a lot is a real veteran musician called Henry Threadgill, who comes out of free jazz, basically, or avant-garde jazz. But he's written these more long-form kind of, you know, they're almost contemporary classical, some of his stuff. But this is just a trio, so it's much more on the jazz side of his thing. With him, with Vijay Iyer, who's a great contemporary pianist, and with a drummer called Daphnis Prieto, who brings almost like a kind of Latin, like a skewed kind of Latin influence to it. So that's a real interesting take on things. It's sort of part free jazz, part post bop, and then it's got other kind of influences going on underneath the surface too.
9: Cool. And your, again, Weird Sky EP coming out. This is a solo record for you. What's how do you find playing solo versus in a group? What comes out differently?
10: It's interesting. It's kind of a double-edged sword because you've got nowhere to hide when you play solo. And for me at least, I feel like this is kind of where the conscious side of it comes in. Because you feel compelled to focus more on making ideas that can creating ideas in the moment that can really stand on their own, because there's nothing to support them, you know, or to add additional context to them. So it's quite, there's a lot of concentration involved, I would say, you know.
9: Yeah.
10: A lot of concentration involved.
9: Sure. Well, I'm excited to listen to the full thing. Again, it's been a pleasure to have you on. Again, that releases on October 17th. You can listen to it on, I know, Bandcamp. Anywhere else?
10: At this stage, just Bandcamp. And I'm keeping it that way for the short term at least.
9: I think that is how, like, music and artists can actually be properly supported, so
10: absolutely. And for this type of music too, it's like very, very much a niche form of music, and you know, like, streaming services are primarily of benefit to artists on Taylor Swift's level, so swimming in quite different pools, really.
9: And again, EP release party, you can RSVP on Humanitics.
10: That's right, if you look up Weird Sky. I think it's events.humanitics/weird-sky.
9: Perfect. And that is at 3 p.m. this Saturday, same day as the EP releases. I'm going to play one of the tracks, Big Edge, which is currently available for free if you would like to listen to
10: that. That's right. And you can pre-order the album as well if you like what you hear.
9: Yeah, brilliant. Well, thank you so much, Alex Walken. Really appreciate your time.
10: Thanks very much.
9: Thanks for coming on.

Kia ora koutou. It is 25 minutes past five. I am Jonathan McCabe. This is the Thursday Drive session. It was amazing having Alex Welkin in before. The song you just heard, Big Edge, was by himself and the first available track on his newest EP, Weird Sky. You can listen to it this Saturday or come to the EP release party from 3 to 4pm this Saturday at Trident House. 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Up next, I've got the track My Favourite Things, a classic from John Coltrane, the man, the myth, the legend. Then we'll be getting into the Rad Times Gig Guide. Stick around.

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1: Kia ora koutou. The track you were just listening to was My Favourite Things by John Coltrane, at least the first 10 minutes of it. It is a 13 minutes and 44 second long song. But wow, it is just brilliant. It was hard to stop, really, because it just takes you through such a wave, so many waves of emotion. It's a beautiful one. Seriously beautiful. But yeah, it's time for the Rad Times Gig Guide, because there is a lot going on around Aotearoa Dunedin, even during the precipice of examinations. Starting tonight, we have got Louis Baker for the Trouble album release tour on at Pearl Diver. Tickets at moshtix.co.nz. That is from 8 p.m. Amanita is also on at the Crown Hotel alongside Freak Accident. 8:30 p.m. is when that is on, and that is $5 for tickets. Out of Luck is on at Inch Bar for the Please Leave the TV On album release party with Phaedra Love and Hamish Waddell. 7 p.m. Koha entry. A lot of albums to be released as of recent, as well as Beatlemania on tour at Regent Theatre. Tickets from patronbase.com, 7:30 p.m. Moving on tomorrow, that is Friday the 16th of October, you'll find Luna and Aether for their Metonia album tour on at Pearl Diver with Filth Wizard and Moth Eaten. Undertheradar.co.nz for that, 9 p.m. As well as Dunedin Collegiate Orchestra is having their Spring Concert 2026 at Bayfield High School Auditorium. Humanitix.com for that, and 7 p.m. Reggae vibes, how good is this? Back at the Crown Hotel featuring DJ Bots, The Elder, Uncle Jimmy, Te Selector, Sparky and Jungle Fari, all from 9 p.m. $5 entry. Everyone that I know of who has gone to this has had the best time in the world. So maybe it's your time. So yeah, Reggae Vibes, Crown Hotel, tomorrow night. As well as Catgut and Steel on at Inch Bar, 7:30 p.m. Koha entry. Moving on to Saturday, the 17th of October. Again, a whole lot going on. Koputai is People's Party election tour is on at the Waitati Hall with the Wild Chikatitas, 7:30 p.m. $15 for that. As well as Cruelly Port Chalmers Pioneer Hall. Well, Cruelly is playing the Port Chalmers Pioneer Hall with Grift Horse and Uno Juno. Under the Radar for tickets, 8 p.m. all ages, as always, with the Port Chalmers Pioneer Hall. There were some big developments on that venue as of recent, which I would like to get into after this. Anyway, High Altar is also on at the Crown Hotel with Steph Animal and Finance.

0: tickets from undertheradar.co.nz at 8 p.m. as well as Peter Jeffries at Pearl Diver with Heath Te'ao, Serial Crush, Shakes and Sandra Bell, 8 p.m. free entry. We had Alex Walken before and we talked about the Weird Sky EP release, which is happening at Trident House. That is free entry for that one. All you need to do is RSVP on humanitix.com. It's from 3 p.m. He's going to do some improv. He's going to play his guitar as mystically as he does, playing with space, playing with time, absolute talent. He'll also be playing his brand new EP, Weird Sky, there as well. He's an amazing artist. You can listen to it on Bandcamp when it comes out this Saturday. As well as Dance for Denison on at Bloom Dunedin, humanitix.com at 2 p.m. all age show. As well as Fun and Games, Drag and Comedy at Inch Bar. That is featuring Phil Plant, Austin Powerbottom, Kerosene, Mentally Jill, and Meg Hartigan, as well as Jorts. That is from 7:30 p.m. Koha entry. I love those names. Just an absolute highlight of the Rad Times gig guides. As well as Sunday, the 18th of October, you'll find Big Jazz Apple on at Inch Bar, as always, 4 p.m. Koha entry. Skin and Bone is also on at Dunedin Folk Club, 7:30 p.m. $10 for members, $15 for non-members. And yeah, this has been our Rad Times Gig Guide, wrapping up what is going on this for the rest of the week and the weekend. Again, it was amazing to have Alex Walken on the show. It was 18 minutes to 6, just after the break at 6, beginning on Te Teka Tuka Ko Oronga Rereka o Aotearoa, the SRN Top 10. Up next, we have got the track Way Too Frightened by Sam Charlesworth. Take a listen.
1: 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Wow, what an invention. Isn't it amazing that you can get all the tickets and event details from r1.co.nz/gig guide? Let its flame be forever eternal.

Kia ora koutou, that was Sam Charlesworth with the track Way Too Frightened. Absolute banger. As I said, I mentioned during the Rad Times gig guide, the Port Chalmers Pioneer Hall has been under threat, and I'd love to hear any form of update from you lot. But if you don't know, the Port Chalmers Pioneer Hall is this amazing, it's developed this amazing scene, especially with the school age scene, which is absolutely popping off at the moment. And sadly, their late night gigs all rely on the late bus, which passes by at 11:30 p.m. or at least used to. But a bus timetable change meant that the latest bus leaves at 10:05 p.m. which really puts a halt on to that scene. And I would absolutely love to know if there's been an update, if they're able to rally enough to change it, because yeah, I've heard one of the interviews on this show, they said whenever they play there, one time they played a little bit too late, they had a long set, and just suddenly every single person in the room left, apart from the couple few who were driving or getting picked up, because yeah, they all just had to get the bus home, because if you miss that, how else are you going to get back to Dunedin, all the way out in PC, Port Chalmers? But yeah, you can text in if you have any additional information to our phone number. You can text 021-2-RADIO-1. That is 021-2723-461. I'll say it again, 021-2-RADIO-1, 021-2723-461. Amazing. Up next, we've got the track La La Lay by Liao. Enjoy.

That was Liao's La La La, an absolutely beautiful track sung in Samoan. It is 6:07, and today I had my last ever lecture at the University of Otago, praying that my exams go well in that case. But I had a really, really great lecturer this semester, and he really cares about his students, and he left as his final words for the class, he gave some advice. It's a third year paper, so he knew that many people, it would be their last lecture or this would be their last semester of university. Well, he still thought that the advice was relevant to those who weren't, but I thought that I would, I wrote down some notes of what he said because I was quite enjoying what he was saying, and I thought I'd share it with all of you. Yeah, he said, to get inspirational, the sun peeked out for a second, so I think I'm allowed to do it. He said that people aged around 20, we have infinite opportunities available to ourselves. There will always be positive or negative things that happen in our lives that we just cannot control. They're obstacles that we're going to have to overcome. But what we can control is to develop a vision in our life. His advice is to read books, novels, enrich our life. An artist knows how to construct things. They compose their own world. They have the power of abstraction. So, yeah. My favourite thing is, and most specific piece of advice that he gave, something that I actually quite like the idea of, he said to isolate yourself for a weekend and think about what you really want to do with your life, because these are some of the most important questions and have the ability to shape where you go next. Right, just isolate yourself for a little bit. Let's get away for a while. If you have a passion, he said, go for it. All the sacrifices will be part of the journey. He also said to think globally, as well as sticking around in New Zealand for the next couple years. He said, open your horizons. There are just so many beautiful places in the world, and New Zealand is just happens to be one of them. He said, what matters in life at the end of the day is that you be a good person. And his final words were, always check yourself before you wreck yourself. Anyway, that was Murat, my international trade economics lecturer. Up next, I have got a really cool track which I have been really into recently. And this band has seen themselves a lot of traction as well. This is the track Aces by the Something Specials. Take a listen.

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2: 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This is where we count down the top tracks across the student radio networks. What they've been playing, what has been charting, and it's all combined together, top songs into one great list. Yeah, and there are some really good Otipoti artists on this one today, which is always great to see some representation from home. But yeah, we'll start off this week's at number 10. It is Dateline with their song, Hey, You Look Good, Have a Listen. While the Te Tika Oronga Rereke o Aotearoa will be continuing on for the next hour, I will be zipping off. So it has been an absolute pleasure to everyone that has tuned in for this show. I really appreciate it. I know I got a bit soppy there before with the talking about last lecture and some parting advice given from my lecturer. Whether you're a student or not, or grown up or whatever, I did really, really think that advice still remains true for anyone living life. But yeah, again, this is the track, Dateline, Hey, You Look Good, number 10 on this week's SRN Top 10. 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

0: I would like a guide for gigs in Aotearoa Dunedin. 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

see. Let it go so I can breathe. I tried to fight what was fading away. Kaputi putty oh, but I drifted astray. Now I walk forward, eyes wide and clear. Still got love, Cody here, Mataku here.

Radio 1 91 FM is proudly supported by New Zealand On Air. Cranking the cranks and pulling the levers so you don't have to. Cheers, gang!

0: like music like this? Or this? What about this? Maybe you're into this. Just another story of a colonized bro. Or even this? Into the future,
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0: Once upon a time, there was a top 10 chart to end all top 10 charts. 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

Hello, hello. Yes, that's right. You are now tuned to Negative Space Radio here on Radio 1. I'm DJ Frost. We're taking you through to 11. Got plenty of house, electro, acid, techno, all the goods. So crank up your stereo and wiggle your way through this Thursday afternoon / evening / night. This is Negative Space Radio. I'm DJ Frost. Cheers about it.

All right. That there brings us to the end of another edition of a Negative Space radio show here on Radio 1. I am DJ Frost. Hope you've enjoyed the tunes. It's been a real pleasure spinning some house.

We'll be back at it next week. This is Negative Space Radio. I am DJ Frost. Cheers about it.

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I told you that night when you're acting like you're on your throne. 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And I told you last week when I sold you that ounce. 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
2: Atamarie, kete whakaranga mai, ko ke Te Reo Irirangi Kotahi. It is 8:02 a.m. No mai, haere mai. This is Adju Breakfast on the One with myself, Lily Jane, taking you through till 11 a.m. this Friday, Ramari Morena. And I have three great chats lined up for the program today, starting off strong. 8:30, Michael from Heart the Unclear joins me talking about their Astigmatic EP release dropping today. Another release dropping today, 9:45, Sydney artist Margot Mann joining me from Australia. Her debut album, Love is a Dog, is out today. And at 10:15 a.m., Winter McQuinn, another Aussie artist on joint EP, Disassociating on the Travelator, alongside Acacia Pip, also Aussie, and what a great name for an EP. So lots of great chats coming up, and just burst that good music, new music as well. It's Friday, so we get all of the good releases. Speaking of, this first one that I'm going to play you coming off, Dopamine Chamber, the newest one from Fontaines DC, Irish outfit. It's pretty good. It's pretty good. I'm only halfway through the album on my own listen, but this track stood out to me. It's also our album of the week next week on Radio 1. So getting in quick, playing you a bit of the fresh stuff before you hear it all of next week right here on 91 FM. 8:15, the weather and road conditions roundup, and 8:45, the Rad Times gig guide. But until then, enjoy this one, Fontaines DC with Demolition.

0: Norwegian electronic duo Smurs with Spring Summer there. Before that, Georgia Knight, Aotearoa, her track Mingle. And Fontaine's DC at the top of the hour, Demolition, a brand new fresh track off of their newest album, Dopamine Chamber, which is out today across platforms. It is 8:15 a.m. on the dot. You're tuned into Te Reo Irirangi Kotahi. It is time for our weather and road conditions roundup.
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0: No major alerts for our highways around the area, which is always nice, but a little bit of work still happening on State Highway 88, Dunedin through to Port Chalmers. Due to maintenance work, there'll be stop-go traffic in place, 30k speed restriction. This should finish up today from after 3 p.m, but we'll be going through 9 a.m. to 3 p.m. today. So just make sure you're aware of those delays. Make sure you're taking care on that road. As far as weather goes, we are currently sitting at 7 degrees, feeling that little bit colder at 5. A low of 10 is expected today, a low of 7 is expected today, and a high of 10 is expected today. 3 to 4 layers is the recommendation. It is a colder one, even though it is just sneaking up to that double digit. Not quite feeling it. Mostly cloudy today with a few showers, clearing to fine in the early afternoon. Cloud returning in the evening. Gusty southwesterlies easing in the evening. The weather report did indeed lie to me yesterday and told me that it would not rain today. But I much agree. I'm looking at some pretty stormy clouds coming over. So you can probably expect a few raindrops there. How does YR disagree? Well, they are predicting no rain. So, you know, hedge your bets. As always, partly cloudy for the most part of the day. And only a fresh breeze from them. So quite a large discrepancy between the two weather services. I'd like to put them in an arena and then battle it out. And I'll trust whoever comes out the victor. Brutally slaying the other one. Tomorrow, Saturday, high of 16, low of 6. Fine. Southwesterlies should be sun for most of the day, if you are believing Met Service. However, if you are a YR girly, they think it's going to be cloudy for most of the day. Maybe that sun poking through without cloud in the very late afternoon. Fresh breeze from the southwest. It was quite windy last night, so I hope everyone's houses are okay. Just make sure you're looking out for any branches that have made their way onto roads. It's 8:18 a.m. coming up shortly here on Radio 1. I'll be having a chat with Michael of Heart the Unclear about their newest EP, Astigmatic, which drops today. That coming up, the Rad Times gig guide following on. I've got more interviews throughout the program, but let's jump back into the music. This one, another kind of trip-hoppy vibe, Mystic Tea Party with Angel Light, brand new track 2026 here on The One.

0: I've seen some hell on earth, so I'll keep it quiet, sweetie. Fly with me.
1: Hoki Maiano, John Glacier, Fly With Me. Before that, Da Da Da with Glass Ceiling and Portishead. Of course, it could be sweet. Going on a little bit of a trip-hop vibe there. First up, interview-wise this morning on Edu Breakfast, vocalist for Heart the Unclear, Michael Cathro, joins me celebrating their release day for EP Astigmatic, which is now available across platforms. The Afro Silver Scroll nominated Heart the Unclear hail originally from Dunedin, but have since relocated up to Tamaki a hot minute ago. However, some could say, you know, there are elements of this EP that are like a love letter to Dunedin in many ways. So here now to chat about it, welcome to the program, Michael. How are you going?
2: Morena, I'm good. How are you?
1: I'm very good. I'm very good. You have some sunshine. We do not.
2: Yeah. I'm sorry about that.
1: It's okay.
2: Nice and small.
1: We forgive you. We forgive you.
2: Thank you.
1: Now, starting off, I just want to say you endeared yourselves greatly to me because in your press kit, you mentioned Vampire Weekend, specifically the new Vampire Weekend album, Only God Was Above Us, which is in one of my favorite all-time records, and no one at Radio 1 gets it or understands me for this.
2: I'm really glad to hear you say that because I haven't talked to many people really that I know that are into that record either, but yeah, we talked about it with Tom, our producer. For some of the songs, we thought this was the kind of, you know, I like that it's kind of a throw things at the wall a little bit sort of feeling. Yeah, so we want to take elements of that and we felt we could kind of get some of that feel. But that record is just like, I don't know, it felt kind of a little like experimental to me. There's like some weird sounds. The guitars are really interesting. So we wanted to bring some of that. So yeah, it's good to hear you say that. Thank you.
1: It's okay. I could talk about Vampire Weekend all day, so I won't bore our listeners with that. And before jumping properly into EP talk, you seem to have quite a strong fan base in France and good reception in France. Talk to me about that.
2: Yeah, I guess it started like a few years ago, pre-COVID actually. We were approached by a French label and they kind of, they sort of signed us in 2019, and then we went over a couple of times, and then COVID happened. It slowed things down, and it took about five years for that record to come out. But over that time, we sort of had slowly built in a small audience there. And then when we released the record, we went over and played a few shows. So we're lucky to have a label there that were kind of very France focused, and that resulted in having a little bit of a listenership there and some radio success, you know, which we hope to carry on with. But it's been very cool. It's been a very cool element of the last few years.
1: Yeah, I bet. What do you think it is about your music that French people specifically enjoy?
2: You know, I've asked this question myself. I'm like, they probably can't hear that there's an accent. I don't know. I think that they're very discerning, and they've got this long tradition of like, you know, wordy songs, like in French, but very wordy songs and very story based songs. So that they're like folk traditions like that. And I think like when I was interviewing, a lot of people were really interested in Dunedin. They were really interested in, you know, Flying Nun. The Dunedin Sound bands. There's still a lot of that nostalgia there too, and so I think, you know, in France there is interest in Dunedin bands. I think it's a really good avenue for any Dunedin band that was, you know, looking for another market. Like it's still interesting to them there. So yeah,
1: sweet. Now, one of the singles, Cumberland Street, killing it on our Radio 1 Top 11 countdown since its release. Personally, one of my favourite releases of 2026, themed around Cumberland Street, which I am lovingly looking at right now through the window. Of course, the kind of stretch of State Highway 1 running through Dunedin. And how amazing that feeling is when you hit every single green light and your journey has been like halved in time, which is a great feeling. Are there any other tracks on this EP that kind of focus on those small, innocent sort of joys of life?
2: I think The Cold, which is the second single we released.
1: Mm.
2: So when I was writing a few of these songs, I was sitting in the shared space that I had down by the wharf on Willis Street with some friends. And I was sitting in this room sort of during the day, just like kind of grinding out songs. And that one was really like a bit of frustration with the creative process. So I was just, you know, I was sort of just thinking through that, thinking through the creative process and how to write about that. But then Earthgrazer, the one that's out, the sort of focus track for today, is came from like a simple story about, trying to catch up with somebody, but you've had a misunderstanding and you've got your times wrong, and then you never see them ever again. So I guess there's a little bit of that in there. It's a little bit kind of story detail, that one. So I think maybe that one is a little more like that too. I've had a good response about the Cumberland Street thing. A lot of people around New Zealand who have sort of lived in Dunedin before really resonates with.
1: Yeah, and it's interesting that it also resonates beyond that. And I'm thinking, like, I wonder if this is a thing that happens in other places, you know, around the world, that there are these stretches of highway that people really enjoy getting every green light on.
2: No, I've never had that anywhere in Auckland, so definitely. It might be, I don't know. I would hope so, but I think it's, you know, it's a very unique to Dunedin for me at the moment.
1: Mm. And you mentioned The Cold there, the second single, talking about the frustration of the creative process. Talk to me about the writing process, how it might have adapted, differed across earlier sessions when you were kind of dealing with that frustration.
2: Because you can get in your head about it a little bit. Well, I can. I find songwriting a bit like a jigsaw puzzle. Mm. I think that's why I enjoy it so much, because I'm trying to work out, I'm trying to solve problems. I'm trying to problem solve getting from this part to this part. How does this lyric make more sense, or how can I augment the story or make it more interesting, or you know, amplify it. So I think with that song, I just got too in my head about it, and I was like, okay, I'm just gonna, the first thing that comes out, that's what I'm gonna stick with.
1: Mm.
2: So I kind of just wrote that song start to finish, like that. And, you know, ad-libbing the lyric, and it didn't really change much from that. So that was a song where it was, I'm going to do away with all of my overthinking it and just write one, you know.
1: Mm, yeah, yeah, a good kind of practice that ends up turning into an actual fully-fledged thing.
2: Yeah, yeah, and then you go back and, like, well, I could have done, no. I mean, yeah, I should never do that.
1: Now, in terms of the kind of sonic landscape of the EP, indie pop sensibilities across it, evident in Tom Healy's production, how was it working with him on this release? What kind of sounds were you reaching for?
2: It was great. He worked on our 2018 record, so we had worked with him before, and you know, he's like this meticulous guy. He's very... he dials in tones, and he's like very meticulous with the guitars, which I'm very scrabbly kind of guitar player, so he reins me in a bit, which is good. And sort of he'll find like embellished hooks that maybe I would probably have buried a bit more, and you know, for whatever reason, not just subconsciously or unconsciously. So he's very good at bringing out hooks, I think. In terms of the soundscape, yeah, like you mentioned earlier, like that Vampire Weekend record was a good touchstone, I think, for Cumberland Street mainly. I'm trying to think of like the other reference tracks we pulled up like along the way. I can't remember at the moment. We did have a conversation at one point where I was like, well, maybe these ones could be more less of that like refined sound and a bit more organic band sounding. So we sort of changed tact at one point and went to Roundhead and did some kind of like live tracking sessions altogether.
1: Yeah.
2: Which I think does come across in a couple of those songs. I think we've done that in Good Times Always End in Tears and Mountains Were Made of Well as well. Yeah. So a mix of sort of techniques, I think.
1: Nice. Adds to it, kind of creates a mixed bag, which I think, yeah, but it's good. It's a good mixed bag. It's like a pick and mix, you know?
2: yes.
1: And the EP title, Astigmatic, referring to a curvature of the eyeball, results in blurred vision. Yeah, that's where you get that, like, headlight glare, all those sorts of things. What connection did you have to that enough to make it the EP's title?
2: You know, it was like I had this fond memory of us in the studio just shouting that word, you know, for the chorus, like, all together. You know, I think that lyric in Cumberland Street was this, like, this EP is really a nostalgia thing for me, and that lyric came from this, like, the earliest memory I have of being in the backseat of mum and dad's car driving around Dunedin, and I'm pointing at street lights across on the opposite hill going, you know, oh, I can see a star, there's a star, there's a star, and they're like, no, there's street lights. And I felt like that's just a good analogy for, well, you know, things not being as they seem, or us not being able to see things as they really are, maybe. So, yeah, I thought that was kind of a good rock for the album to sort of, that's the EP, sorry, to sit on.
1: Yeah, yeah. Also kind of analogy for creativity, right? Like a kid looking at a street light going, it's a star. And you'd be like, it's not a star, but like in your mind it is a star.
2: Yeah.
1: Because you believe it's a star, so.
2: Totally. And, you know, a lot of what this is, a lot of what this whole thing is just being playful. Like, I just find songwriting to be this, such a playful thing. You get to be a child again. You get to not have to worry about adult things when you're writing a song. You can be in this process, in this flow, and you get to have that childlike outlook. Anything is possible. Yeah, I love that.
1: Yeah, and I

0: 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Wow. 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
1: Michael of Heart the Unclear giving me a very good excuse to play some Vampire Weekend there, giving up the gun. Before that, Heart the Unclear, The Cold off of new EP Astigmatic, which is out now across platforms. Go listen to it. It's very, very fun, and they're rolling through Autoporti. Start of November, so under the radar for your tickets. Time for the Rad Times Gig Guide, Friday the 16th of October, a.k.a. today. We have Luna and the Ether, Metanoia album tour, gig at Pearl Diver tonight alongside Filth Wizard and Moth Eaten. You can get your tickets from Under the Radar, kicks off at 9 p.m. Dunedin Collegiate Orchestra, their spring concert 2026 at Bayfield High School Auditorium, 7 p.m. Tickets from humanitex.com. Reggae Vibes at the Crown Hotel featuring DJs Bot the Elder, Uncle Jimmy, T-Selector, Sparky and Jungle Farai, 9 p.m, $5 as always. And at Inch Bar, 7:30 p.m, Catgut and Steel Quahar entry. Rolling through to tomorrow, 17th of October, we have the Koputai People's Party election tour gig at Waitati Hall with the Wild Chiricakas, 7:30 p.m, $15. Crawley, Grift Horse and Uno Juno for Grift Fest at Port Shamans Pioneer Hall this Saturday, undertheradar.co.nz, 8 p.m. all ages. The Crown has High Altar alongside Steph Animal and Finance, Under the Radar, 8 p.m. Peter Jeffries at Pearl Diver with Health Tiao, Cereal Crust, Shakes and Sandra Bell, 8 p.m. free entry. At Trident House, we have Alex Walken's Weird Sky EP release gig, humanitex.com, 3 p.m. At Bloom Dunedin in the Valley, humanitex.com, 2 p.m. Dance for Deniston, all ages. They've also got some native plants that they'll be giving away there. They've got food trucks. They'll be showing a film. Check out their Facebook page for more details on that one. I had a kororo with them earlier in the week. It's really lovely, sounds like it's going to be a great time. At Inch Bar, fun and games, drag plus comedy, featuring Phil Plant, Austin Powerbottom, Kerosene, Mentally Jill and Meg Hardigan, plus Jorts. 7:30 p.m, Quahar entry also on Saturday. And in you off Sunday the 18th of October, the Big Jazz Apple at Inch Bar, 4:30 p.m, Quahar entry. And Skin and Bone, Dunedin Folk Club, $10 for members, $15 for non-members, starts at 7:30 p.m. Lots going on this weekend in Autoporti Dunedin. r1.co.nz/gig-guide is where you go to find your event pages, ticket links, any other details, or to add your own gig guide listing. And go out and enjoy some music. The rain should be leaving, the cold might linger, so no better excuse to warm up by dancing your ass off at a gig or simply standing in the back next to a heater, nodding your head as you really soak in those sounds. 8:56 here on Edgy Breakfast. My next kororo for the program will be with Australian NAM artist Margot Mann on her Love is a Dog debut album release. That one, 9:45, between then and now, we'll be talking about all the new music that has been released today across the motu and internationally. But first, another track. This one coming from Shocking Pinks. It's Hard to Breathe. Dance the Dance Electric is the album.

0: The Ahikaroa presents a journey that celebrates the artists and stories of the Dunedin Public Art Gallery Collection. Building from the just-released book of the same title, the exhibition explores ideas of arrival and departure, ways of occupying and experiencing land in the natural environment, buildings, structures and spaces of shelter and protection, and the sharing of stories through art. Acknowledging mana whenua and the concept of ahika as an expression of the continuous occupation of land through whakapapa, Te Ahikaroa offers audiences a rich sense of the unique location and history of this institution, the wide range of artists represented in the collection, and the artistic, cultural and historic context of their works. Te Ahikaroa, on now at the Dunedin Public Art Gallery.
1: I would like a guide for gigs in Otebote, Dunedin. Wow. 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

Let's save Tony Orlando's house from Yola Tango. Coming after broadcast with America's Boy here on Edu Breakfast. This next track coming from our top 11 countdown, a Mads Grand hit pick for this week, Awning, with their, she can track it up, playlist, Little Green Book. You might remember their track Gold Star, which got a hell of a lot of airplay here on Radio 1. This one equally as good, if not better.

0: But I have to please the hound.
1: Jack Bromwich, Pōneke Wellington artist, Hound from 2026. Before that, Awning, Little Green Book. Currently a Mezzogran hit pick on our Top 11 Countdown. This is Edu Breakfast with myself, Lily Jane. Shortly on the program, going through some new releases internationally and locally, and a chat with Australian artist, Margot Mann at 9:45 about her debut album, Love is a Dog. Taking it a step to the side with this next track, Friendship, Free Association from the album Caveman Wakes Up. A little bit more alt country inspired, though there are some elements of that on Jack Bromwich's work this year for sure. This one, a little bit more folky in its sensibilities. I played it a lot at the start of the year and it kind of fell off my radar. I was reunited with it a few days ago and I've been spinning it a lot. So here it is for you on the one, Free Association.

garage. So where'd you get all this stuff? I used to have someone. She would get home from work. We'd put something on and complain about work.

Arthur Russell with that one. Planted a thought here on Te Reo Irirangi Kotahi. At your breakfast before that, Jock. Free association, from Friendship. And you would have also heard Jack Bromwich with Hound, in case you missed it. 9:25 a.m. coming up shortly, that chat with Margot Mann. But for now, let's jump into the newest music from around the world, and a couple little entries for Aotearoa as well that you might find interesting. Starting off strong, as I would have mentioned at the start of the program, Irish rock band and Laneway 2027 headliners Fontaines DC dropping Dopamine Chamber, their fifth studio album. It's a balance between their more melancholy and more dark experimental sounds with the melodic pop sensibility that they have. It's also our album of the week next week. We'll be giving away 5 vinyl copies across Breakfast and Drive. So keep an eye out on socials and the airwaves for those ones. Australia's The Avalanches arrive with their 4th album, No Bad Memories, an absolute masterclass in features. There is everyone on this thing, from Carly Simon to Barry Can't Swim, orchestral, electronic, or acoustic artists all over it. 31 songs of more electronic, pop, and rock mashups. I've been playing quite a fair few of their singles as well across the program these last couple weeks. English singer-songwriter Rachel Tenorini, who is also gracing the Laneway 2027 stage, I Think I Spoke Too Soon is her 2nd studio album. Tracklist centered around a young woman on a night out, fraught with insecurity and overthinking, and of course, catchy pop hooks. American singer Ash drops the Girl of Your Dreams LP. Los Angeles outfit Eels release their 16th studio album, entitled Cookie Happened. Once again, finding humor, resilience, and perspective, this time turning existential angst into orchestral pop. Rising Canadian singer-songwriter Sophia Stell debuts with 12-track album The Greatest Album of All Time, which is a very confident, boasting album title for sure. It's pop, electro, alternative sounds in one, and it's about being a forever party girl. She opened up for Lorde, I believe, at some of her international shows. Californian avant-pop outfit Dummy coming out with their full-length LP, Do You Love the Color of the Sky, if you're into a bit of atmospheric dream pop with some experimental elements. And electronic duo Tom Tora, which consists of Norwegian singer Aurora and Tom Rowlands of the Chemical Brothers, giving us a 5-track EP celebration after their 2025 debut. Propulsive, euphoric music that blends her gorgeous signature vocals with pumping electronic beats. What could be better? You'll just have to go and listen and find out. And a couple entries from Aotearoa, Half the Unclear, a Stigmatic EP produced by Tom Healy dropping. I was chatting to Michael from the outfit earlier in the program. And Darts have released a new single, Plastic White Chairs, ahead of their upcoming 3rd album and following up from their 2024 breakout LP, Dangerous Day to Be a Cold One, which saw them scoring some noms in the AMAs as well. That is what I'm covering in this New Music Friday roundup. There is, of course, more out there. There is so much more out there. If you are someone who is always trying to dig and find some gems, I highly recommend the website albumoftheyear.org. They have a new releases page, and I'm not really sure where they're pulling their data from, if it's just people who are signing up and putting the data in themselves, but it'll give you everything. It'll give you very, very niche things, and often it's how I find a lot of deeper cuts that I wouldn't have come by through any sort of algorithm or social media, so check that one out as well. Gonna play a little bit of Tom Mora, Aurora, Tom Rowlands together, Celebration is the track, in 10 minutes' time, that Kororo with Margot Mann.

Okay. I have my fun. I hope you're awake now. This next one's Unknown Mortal Orchestra. My chat with Margot Mann, 5 minutes time.

0: Unknown Mortal Orchestra, can't keep checking my phone. The Silicon Rework here on Te Reo Irirangi Kotahi, Radio 1, 91 FM. Before that, I had a little bit of fun. It was The Prodigy. We had Firestarter, the Andy C remix, and the Chemical Brothers and Q-Tip with Go. Coming after Tom Mora, their newest one, Celebration, Aurora and Chemical Brothers teaming up there. It is 9:45 on the dot, and for my second chat of Adju Breakfast here on Radio 1, Nam, Melbourne-based artist, joins me. Margot Mann is a musician and poet whose cinematic chamber pop tracks feel elevated yet remain vulnerable and intimate at the same time. A landscape of otherworldliness, her debut album Love is a Dog, which releases worldwide today, twists and turns with theatrical edge. Welcome to the program, Margot, and thank you for joining me. Congratulations.
1: Thank you so much for having me.
0: That's all good. Thank you. It's lovely to have you. I imagine it's quite early over there.
1: It is, especially because I'm not an early bird. As much as I try to be, every day I try to be an early bird.
0: Don't we all?
1: Every day I fail.
0: Yeah, I'm the same, and I have to wake up at 6 a.m. to do this, and I still haven't quite figured it out. So
1: sometimes I feel like if it's that early, though, because it's like it's not too early here. It's 7:45. But I feel like when you're waking up like 6, it's so early that it doesn't even feel like you're waking up.
0: That's true. That's true. You're kind of in a state of euphoria for like about 45 minutes until reality kicks in. Sweet. Let's introduce our listeners to you. An easy one to start off with. Tell me about where you started as an artist.
1: That's so funny. It doesn't feel as easy to answer as you would think. I've loved music forever. But I sort of started seriously writing and releasing music under a different project. In 2019, just before COVID kind of hit and closed everything down.
0: What a great time.
1: So lost a bit of like gigging time in that period. I spent a lot of time, still got a lot of time sort of working out what I sounded like as a songwriter, recording music, working out what worked and what didn't. And then I still kind of found like my attention was split or something. Like I had like one foot in and one foot out. And it wasn't till 2020, I don't know, 2 years ago, that I just kind of was like, no, I can just say that I'm going to be a musician. I don't need to kind of be hedging. And wrote this record and
0: beautiful. The record in question captures the nuance of selfhood, which you say in press is often a difficult one to discuss. What parts of that kind of like existentialism did you find yourself meditating on across this record?
1: I think that at the time, I think because I was making sort of decisions about my life that really had to pull me out of operating from a place of fear and into a place of making choices. I then kind of had to go, okay, well, where are these choices coming from and who am I? And it became this kind of, and I think I ended up coming almost completely undone and really losing a lot of self-concept, because I think once you start questioning certain things, you just realize how change is the only constant and everything's kind of impermanent. And is there even a self? I don't know. And I think also it was a period of like late 20s working out. Yeah, I guess just feeling like it was nitty gritty time, you know, like who do you want to be? In all spaces as like a human, what, you know, what are my ideals? What are my values?
0: Which is a very vulnerable.

0: honourable state to be in, a good state to be in to make a record. There's the story you mentioned that your great aunt, a journalist, left you a very poignant message as a child. May you always believe in magic and learn to relish words, which is just a gorgeous sentiment to have. How has that shaped your relationship to artistry and your relation to relationship to songwriting?
1: That was my great aunt Margot, and she passed away when I was like 7 or something, so I didn't know her super well. But I do have, I only really have one really sort of a memory that I can kind of, that feels visceral. And she actually is an auntie, like great auntie by marriage as well. She's not fully related to me, which I think kind of makes it cooler. She just had this beautiful relationship with my mom. And she wrote and illustrated this book for me with this message in the front, and I didn't find it. Like, I remember having it as a kid, and then it was in like a baby box in my, in the top of my dad's roof or something. And I found it, and found this book and rediscovered it when I was, I don't know, 22 or something. And, I'd already been writing poetry and writing songs. And so it felt almost like a foreshadowing that I was re-stumbling upon. And yeah, when I was trying to choose a moniker to release this record under, I was like, I don't know what to do. And I was reaching everywhere. And then I remembered I had this book, and I was trying to, because she described a fairy in the book that kind of had like a personality similar to mine. And so I was like, what did she name the fairy? What did she name the fairy? And I tried to find this book, and I'd left it to share houses back. And so I had to kind of like message a bunch of people on Facebook Messenger and be like, have I left this book? Anyway, I ended up getting it, and the name she'd given the character just didn't really work, so I decided to make her my namesake.
0: Wow, that's so, that's really gorgeous and such a lovely thing to carry with you through that music making process. You recorded the album across 2 weeks that you spent in France after some pretty big life events, quitting a job, like you were talking about before, kind of leaning that into that unknown, deconstructing selfhood. Tell me about that recording process.
1: Yeah, it was incredible. It was super intense. I wrote the bulk of the record in like 2-3 months. So even that process was so intense. And then I sold my car and kind of put everything I had into flying my band, which at the time consisted of my guitarist, drummer and bassist, over to France to record with producer Burke Reed. So I love Burke. He's produced some of my favorite Australian albums, and I reached out to him via email, and I didn't have any demos, so I just sent him some old music that I'd released under a different name and that kind of was in the direction I wanted to go in. And I was half expecting him to decline, and then he was like, yeah, I'm keen to work on this, but I live over in France now. And because I was in the kind of quitting my job, like throwing everything up in the air mindset, I was like, great, I'll see you there, let's do it. And then I kind of had to scramble to get the money together for it, which is fine. It was amazing. And then we ended up recording across 2 weeks, super intense, like full 12-13 hour days. It was super immersive, and I felt pushed as a pianist and as a vocalist. It was amazing. I came back feeling, grown.
0: Yeah, totally. I can imagine. And cinematic is very much an operative word when talking about this record. What drew you towards those kind of bigger, more theatrical soundscapes when making it?
1: a couple things. I think when I went into this record, I was like, I want to know what I sound like, which in hindsight is kind of naive because I think all art comes from somewhere. So long as you're picking from enough places that then you become, you know, you're bringing your own lens to something from everywhere. But I was trying not to listen to any music. And then I was also trying not to hold back. So just like trying to make sure that everything that I could express was coming out without any limitation. And then on top of that, because I wasn't listening to anything, I kind of went into the studio with no references, which ended up being a real issue because, you know, Burke's like, well, where do you want this song to go? And I was like, oh, well, I don't know. I want it to sound like what the song sounds like. And then that kind of ends up being a bit of a dead end. And so in the studio, we ended up kind of referencing a bunch of movie soundtracks.
0: What were some of those?
1: There's this,
0: yeah, I was just about to ask, what were some of those soundtracks?
1: So we, like, one thing that I remember is we had a scene from Boogie Nights that we used to reimagine the drums on Not Love, I think, and also just to, like, reintroduce a totally different mood and feel.
0: Yeah.
1: Before I tracked Watch and Wait, which is not a single, we watched the scene from Blue Velvet, where there's this beautiful performance scene. I can't remember the name of the song that the actress sings, but it's, watched that to get in the mood and then turned off all the lights and
0: hell yeah.
1: Tried to, yeah. So I feel like that ended up being kind of where a lot of, and like as a production reference, we ended up looking at, you know, the movie Eternal Sunshine of the Spotless Mind.
0: Yeah, yeah, of course.
1: There's this Beck cover that is just so warm and beautiful.
0: Those are awesome, amazing reference points. Boogie Nights, David Lynch, and Eternal Sunshine. Amazing. And it sounds like it was such a kind of liberating experience making this record as well. To end off, I just have a little silly question from one of our other hosts here at the station, which is, where do you get the best sandwich in Naarm, Melbourne?
1: Oh, that's an amazing question. The first one that comes to mind, and they don't do it anymore, but I used to, so it's probably really bad because I can't direct anyone there, but they're still good. They do another good vegetarian option. But I used to get a mushroom, like a truffle mushroom toasty from Nico's.
0: Ooh, truffle mushroom.
1: And that was really good. Nico's is this one in Fitzroy and one in Brunswick.
0: Nice. Well, gorgeous.
1: That's a good, like, toasted sandwich.
0: Yeah.
1: If you like the toasted variety.
0: Yeah.
1: I tend to go for. Fresh sandwiches make me feel like I'm in primary school again or something.
0: Or, like, so bougie Subway.
1: Yeah, I don't know. I'm sort of, like, I feel like I've surpassed my sandwich quota for life.
0: Wow, what an interesting, you know, state to be in, a mindset to put yourself in. Well, thank you very much for your time this morning. Thank you for waking up so early. Love is a Dog from Melbourne artist Mugger Man drops today out across platforms. A taste of the album before you go and listen to the whole thing, as you should. This right here is Not Love on Radio 1. Again, thank you for your time.
1: Thank you.

0: The enrolment deadline's coming soon, pup. We better remind people before voting starts.
1: Enrolled yet?
0: How about you? 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

Bic Runga, Red Sunset. Before that, Phoebe Bridges, Lost Boys. Absolutely love this track from Bic. It's so good. I feel like it got overlooked here on The One last year when it came out. 10, 11am on Adju Breakfast, Radio 1. Winter McQuinn, Melbourne artist, one half of a duo, joins me talking about their Disassociating on the Travelator EP, releasing today. Until then, here's Ricky Reed, Pa'ina Ina. A little bit more disco following on from Red Sunset there.

0: Little bit of a throwback there. 2009, the XX with Island off of XX album. Before that, the new-ish but still new one from Ricky Reed, Pa'ina Ina, Bikronga Sunset here on Te Reo Irirangi Kotahi, 10:17 a.m. And I'm jumping into my third and final chat of the program today on Adju Breakfast. Sorry. Joining me now, Winter McQuinn and Acacia Pip, magnetic Melbourne Nam indie folk duo who have been working alongside one another, uncovering a shared language of song built on instinct. In 2024, they released their debut EP, Recently I've Been Missing the Colour Green, and today released their follow-up sophomore EP, Disassociating, on the Travelator via Third Eye Stimuli Records. Great name. My second Australian artist of the day as well. Welcome to the program. How are y'all doing?
1: Doing good. Thank you so much for having us.
0: It's all good. It's all good. It's lovely to have Australians, though. We were just talking off air about the time difference and how often both parties forget that I'm forcing you to be up earlier than I have to be.
1: It's true, but it's our bad for forgetting. And it's a good thing that we thought about it last night rather than right now. We could have been still asleep.
2: Yeah.
1: And then in 2 hours or whatever, we would have been like, hang on a minute.
0: Yeah.
1: Where is she?
0: Exactly. Exactly. And to start off with, happy release day. How does it feel having it out there in the world?
2: Thank you.
1: It feels good.
0: Nice.
2: Yeah, I love release day. It's like a birthday.
0: That's true. That's true. Is it ever, you know, when you have a birthday and it's like slightly disappointing?
1: I do think that probably can be a thing as well, because there's so much build up and you're kind of doing all the pre-planning, and maybe you've like recorded the songs a year ago or something. And so maybe there can be an element of like, and it just feels like a day, a regular day. But I don't know. It's nice that we have like we start playing our tour shows tonight, so we've got like a big fun day planned, and we'll be hopping in the car with our friends, driving up to Beechworth, and I don't know. It feels like we'll have celebratory things happening.
0: Yeah, so yeah, that's good. That's good. It's not just a you woke up, oh, something's out in the world, and have a coffee, go to sleep.
2: Work.
0: Yeah,
2: yeah,
0: yeah, completely. So your lead single for the EP, Exactly the Same. You've deemed a bit of a sad winter bop that was written over 6 months. Mm-hmm. It seems to have been kind of crafted from everyday moments of your lives, yeah?
2: Yeah. Yeah, I think so, lyrically, for sure. I feel like the whole EP was written kind of with that in mind. I feel like we didn't pre-plan it very much. We had got some like small bit of funding from a local council to make it, and then it was a quick response, so then we were like, oh shit, we actually need to make this.
1: Yeah. Pushed us into gear. We were like, we have to be quick now.
2: Yeah, which is really good, I thought, for the songwriting. It was like, all right, only good idea, like only a few ideas.
1: Or like you can't overthink the ideas too much, which I find helpful because, well, I think we both are big overthinkers, you know, as the name of the EP, maybe.
2: Yeah.
1: So we really were like, okay, we're just going to like smash out writing the songs, and I don't know, and it feels good. It's not, I mean, not to say that we like over rushed it or anything, but I just think sometimes like a little bit of a creative deadline is helpful for not constantly editing and editing and editing yourself and never knowing when it's done.
0: Yeah, completely. Kind of that forced thing of like, even if we don't think it's done, it has to be done, and thus it is done.
1: Yeah.
0: Have you ever disassociated on a Travelator? Or when was the last time you disassociated on a Travelator?
1: It's a good question. I feel like they do encourage disassociating because you just kind of hop on and then you get to stand there and wait and just like go into your own little world. But it kind of, for me, I think about this one specific moment when we actually were traveling to play some shows with Winnie's band, which we all have the same people playing in Winnie's band as we do, the two of us, when we do duo shows, and we were at Brisbane Airport, and I don't know what happened. Winnie and Murray went off ahead real quick, and me and Rudy were kind of dawdling on the – Brisbane has the – like, it has fun slanted travelators. This is not that exciting, but, like, I feel like I
0: usually
1: think of the flat – yeah, the flat ones in airports where you're just kind of getting there quicker.
0: Yeah.
1: But anyway, me and Rudy – must have dawdled on it, and maybe we were zoning out or we were yapping about something, and then we lost Winnie and Mari at the airport. We're like, where are you? And so that's my fun little tour association with it. But I just think they lend themselves to like having a little bit of
0: Liminality of it, and like they're usually these just really long, like, no decoration spaces. Everybody is looks like they're having the worst day of their life.
1: Yeah. No one's talking to each other.
2: Yeah, airports encourage disassociation.
0: Yeah, completely. Now, sonically, you said you wanted to keep everything relatively pure and natural. What was the draw card of wanting to achieve that across the EP tracks?
2: I think we only had a weekend to record it all as well. So I think that kind of encouraged that. And using liminality again, piggybacking off your word, I feel like Snowy, who we worked with, is quite good at that. So we probably all injected that into the songs, maybe.
0: Nice. And in terms of like themes, we've got memory, self-reflection, emotional complexities of modern life as an undercurrent across the EP, which curates quite a intimate atmosphere. What ultimately and altogether do you think these tracks are trying to kind of say as a whole? Or was it more about the textures and arrangements for y'all?
1: It's a good point. I don't know if we have like a big overarching message. I think you're right. They are kind of like just about like little, I mean, kind of like what you were saying about exactly the same, like little observations about daily life kind of mixed in with like feelings or emotions or anxieties or things like that. I don't quite know. Yeah, we like little snapshots.
2: Observational lyrics.
1: And hopefully there's little nuggets of like little relatable feelings and observations, but I'm not sure if we have like a message to preach per se. Just like be kind to yourself.
2: Yeah.
0: Be kind to yourself, be kind to others, enjoy music. All those good things. Does the way you songwrite change when you're working as a duo compared to your kind of own solo processes each?
2: Time, I think.
1: Yeah.
2: I feel like especially lyric writing, we have like different approaches that come together quite well.
1: Yeah, I feel like we do this bouncing off each other thing with lyrics that if like someone will suggest something and then someone will be like, but maybe slightly better if it's like this, and then we kind of land on something that we're both like, oh, I never would have thought to edit it that way, and I'm really happy with where we got to. So I don't know, I think we do the lyrics well together.
0: Nice. That's a good working relationship to have, I think, for sure. And I also want to touch on the music video for Exactly the Same, which has a very fun elven time traveler theme to it. Talk to me about it.
2: Yeah, that was fun to me. We got our friend Tess to fly down from Brisbane for it because she was our most elf-like friend. Like, she doesn't have... She's really not in that much costume in the video. I know it looks like it.
1: Yeah.
2: She just looks like that.
1: It's pretty everyday Tessa with just like extra pointy ears.
2: Yeah.
1: Yeah, I don't know. We had like Winnie has had this amazing green velvet cloak since you were maybe like a kid for dress ups. And I've always been like, wow, that makes such a good elf outfit or like kind of whimsical fantasy outfit. And then you dressed up as an elf for a Halloween party.
2: That's true.
1: And then I think I was starting to be like, you know, you could make a really cool elf music video. And we kind of, then we brainstormed who was elf. We were like, we don't really want to star in this video because we're both a bit camera shy. We were like, who is our most elf-like friend? And so, we had to fly down Tessa Float from Brisbane because she's so good.
2: I feel like it's loosely tied with the song's themes of like time. Like, I think nostalgia and like time passing. So we're like, let's flip that from like a really existential view and make it like whimsy.
0: Did either of y'all play Legend of Zelda growing up, perchance?
1: I actually haven't, and I have friends that have been telling me, you would really like this game and you should play it. So,
0: well, if you make an ALF music videos, you know?
1: I know, right? I need to do my homework better. I need to get onto that.
2: Karina.
0: Yeah. They're remaking that one. They're always remaking videos.
1: Maybe it's coming out the same day as like GTA 6 or something.
2: Really?
0: What a game to compete with.
1: A Barbenheimer situation of games.
0: And now you've got a 13 date full band Australia and Aotearoa New Zealand tour kicking off shortly. Not stopping off in Otipoti, but for those around Wellington, Napier, Gisborne areas, you'll be able to catch these guys in December. How do these tracks come together in a different way when you've got the full band?
2: I feel like they're like more as per the recording, probably, when we do a full band. Yeah. I really like how our band's sounding.
0: That's always like, positive. That's a good thing to tell audiences. We like how it sounds. We're happy with it. Come and see it.
2: I think you will too.
0: Yeah.
1: I mean, even though the arrangements on the recordings are still fairly, like, stripped back, there's just little bits that, like, because we do shows as a duo with, like, an acoustic guitar and bass and our vocals, but there's bits that we can't do unless we've got
2: keys or
1: electric guitar.
2: We have a drum machine when we do our shows as well. Which is fun, but I like having human drama.
0: Yeah, good to employ the humans instead of the robots sometimes.
1: Yeah. They're really good friends of ours as well, so it's very nice to get to play with them as the full band.
0: Lovely.
1: It's nice to be a bigger group.
2: But also very keen for the Aotearoa shows, duo mode.
1: Me too.
2: Yeah.
0: Yeah, nice. Well, we're looking forward to having you in the country, even if you're not coming down this way. But hey, next time for sure.
2: I wish.
0: For sure, yeah. Winter McQuinn and Acacia Pip's sophomore EP, Disassociating on the Travelator, out now across platforms, and tickets to the Aotearoa Australia tour available from humanitex.com. Thank you all so much for jumping on the program this morning.
1: Thank you for having us.
2: Yeah, thanks so much.
0: All good. We're going to hear a little bit of the EP, this one, Exactly the Same, here on Radio 1 at your breakfast.

Plays the Days. That very poppy, dreamy, lucky girl from 2017's Morningside. Before that, Always, also from Australia, Not My Baby. Anti-Socialites is the album. A lot of Aussie artists going on the program this morning. I promise I'm not moving to Melbourne, but they all have been from Melbourne. In the last 20 minutes of Edu Breakfast this morning, myself, Lily Jane, taking you through to 11 a.m. this next one. I'm going to play you a bit of music that'll be live over the weekend. Some of our weekend show artists, acts rolling through town. This one, Kupatai People's Party with Wealthy and Sordid, their 2026 kind of funky, jazzy, little bit of like hip hop in there as well. Track is the one you're going to hear up next, 10:42 a.m. Hope you're keeping warm. It's a little bit of a colder one out there today.

Here on Edu Breakfast. 9 minutes left, but I got some Kai time to go through. 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Their lunch bar isn't open on Fridays, but you can head over to $5 Lunch. At OUSA Albany Street today. It is the mixed dal with rice and vegetables for $5. And out on the museum lawn, Krishna Kai, they've got samosas, pizza, bliss balls, all that good stuff. $5 a plate, other cheaper eats. Remember that $5 Lunch closing 6th of November is the last day. Hit up thebowlingclub.co.nz if you want to find out more about their menu and also to order your meal to the Clubs and Society Centre if you're a student and can't make it out to Caversham. And don't forget about the other day options that are at the Bowling Club, such as their freshly baked bread, their bags of muesli, their $6 value containers. They've got beetroot and garlic sauerkraut, crouchy savoury sauces, spreads, jams, all that good stuff. And they did them in vacuum-sealed jars. We have some at my flat. We love it. And their bread is hella, hella good, can confirm. To end off the program this morning and for the week, going to play you a couple more artists who are performing this weekend. Grift Horse coming through for Grift Fest, Port Chalmers Pioneer Hall, as I mentioned earlier in the program. Under the Radar for your tickets. It's an all-ages gig. Kicking off at 8 p.m. So I'm going to leave you with Shudder and Laps. They're performing with Uno Juno and Crawley, so I will get a bit of them queued up afterwards. Next week, more good chats, more good music here on Edu Breakfast. Shout out to New Zealand On Air. Shout out to Mazagan Coffee. Shout out to Edu. We love you all. Thank you so much for the mahi you do to make the mahi we do happen. Coming up after me on Radio 1, you've got Outer Space with Doll through to midday, followed by The Discussion with Katie and Ruby, Go Digging with Kristen on at 1, Afro House 2 to 3, before you hit Friday Drive with Hunter, Felix and Josie. They've got a live-to-air Thomas Arbour coming in, so that one will be going ahead at 4:05, plus an interview with Grift Horse on Grift Fest this Saturday, that one at 5:30. Following Drive, Doing Evil with Anna, 7 through to 9 p.m. and ending you off today, 11 p.m. to 1 a.m. Three Chord Revolution with Nath. Shudder and Laps next from me. It is Kia Pai Te Ra. It is Mā Te Wā. It is Ka Kite. Talk to you again on Monday.

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Kia ora, you're listening to Radio 191 FM. You're listening to Outer Space with me, Dahl. And there it is. There's the first clearing of the throat of the show. That was Strawberry Switchblade with... Where's my phone? Oh, Go Away, yeah. Sorry, I just had a mind blank for a second. That happens sometimes. Yeah, that was Go Away by Strawberry Switchblade. Really cool goth band from back in the day. We're playing a bit of goth stuff today because my flat just had a goth night on Saturday last week, and it was glorious. And I dressed up, and we all did, and it was amazing. And we listened to a lot of cool music. It was a playlist curated by yours truly. Yeah. Alright, there's the second one. I'm not counting them all. Yeah, so before that we had Cranes with Pale Blue Sky off their album called Loved. I believe that's from 1994. I could be wrong on that. I was wrong. It's 1993. Okay. By 1 year. And then we opened the show with a band I'm just absolutely digging right now, who I've liked for a while, but I'm going through a big phase right now. That we had Blonde Redhead with weird title, Shuri Shura. I don't know what that means, but ask the band if you want to know. It's not spelt the way you think it is either, but that's off Blonde Redhead's album. It's got Masculine Feminine. Awesome album. Just the guitar sound is incredible. I've been thrashing this album so much. Blonde Redhead are another band I missed when they played in New Zealand, and I'm really upset about that still. I really wanted to go. I'm not going to list them all off, all the bands I've missed, but we missed Deftones last year. I was pretty upset about that. But, you know, living in Dunedin, it's hard to, like, go up to Tamaki and see bands all the time, like, especially as a student. Like, you just can't afford it. It adds up. You might as well go to Australia and see them. It costs nearly the same amount of money, and I can vouch for that because I've done it. But, yeah, anyway. Yeah, that's that. Yeah, so I hope your mornings are going well. It was raining when I left this morning. I had to buy a new umbrella because mine broke because of the wind. But yeah, I stayed dry and we got here, and now it's not raining anymore. And it kind of stopped raining as, like, because I walked from Northeast Valley, it, like, stopped. I want to say, like, just before I hit Botanic Gardens. So it was just, you know, it was raining as I left, and then it stopped. And that's it. That's my story. That's my morning. Just another typical morning of Dahl, I guess. And I got a coffee on the way here. which I've kind of been slowly going off coffee. Like, I'm trying to, like, stop. Because I'm trying to, like, change. Like, I have really bad habits. Like, I've had to quit some things. But I went 2 days without coffee. I've just been drinking. This is embarrassing. I've been drinking matcha. But it's actually really good. Go to Governor's if you want a matcha. Because, like, their matchas are really, really, really nice. They do it with, like, oat milk and, like, a vanilla shot. So it's nice and sweet. It tastes... Like, I've had a lot of matchas. I used to be a barista, so I've, like, you know, I know what goes into making, like, the coffees and stuff, but, like, matchas, like, they can be quite hard to get right, to be completely honest with you, and they do it really well at Governor's. If you don't know where Governor's is, it's kind of by Static Cage on George Street. I think it's George Street. I should know this. Yeah, it's George Street. But, yeah, it's really... Like, the only thing I can explain, like, because I've been to Japan twice, and matchas over there, when I've had them, are really, really nice, and that's the closest, like, I've had to, like, proper Japanese, like, one. So, or, like, you know, what I've had over there. So, yeah, I think that's the place to go if you want one. That's my little rant about matcha. Anyway, what's coming up on the show, you may ask? Well... What do we have? Well, we have a song by a band called Hank, who I'm quite fond of. They are... Let me restart that. They're from the UK. This song is, like, the only song I actually know, but it's such a banger. I want to listen to the whole album, actually, but my friend Zach put me onto this song. It's so good. Yeah, so that's them. They're like a, you know, modern, like, sort of shoegazy band. You're going to find out in a minute if you haven't heard them. We're also going to play a track
by Dolly Possum. We did last week. We played the new one. And we're probably going to play that one again because it's really good. But before we get into that, we got a song, a classic by the Jesus and Mary Chain. I don't usually like to go for the big song. Like, not because I don't like them. Like, I love them. It's because, you know, there's other great songs out there that I like playing too. But, you know, this is their big one. This is off Psycho Candy. This is Just Like Honey on Outer Space.

Elliot Smith with Coming Up Roses off his self-titled album, which I believe is his second album. Hell yeah. I think it's 95. Yeah. I think it's 95. And then before that, we had Wednesday with Wound Up Here, but Holding On off Bleeds that came out last year in 2025. Still, yep, okay. Another band I missed. I actually had tickets to this one, but this was this year, actually. Oh my gosh. Ugh. Wait, Deftones was this year too. Okay, never mind. Wait, was it? Ugh. I'm missing everything. I'm not missing Laneway, though. Okay, that's enough of my rambling. That can come down a little bit. Okay, now I've just made myself depressed. Okay. Looks like the sun is coming out. It's like 28 to 12, by the way. I didn't actually say what the time was. We're like halfway through the show. Hope everyone's studying is going well. I know it's like exam season, or coming up, rather. Fun times. I hope everyone's getting zero sleep and hating life. No, I hope everyone's doing well. I hope everyone's getting a good amount of sleep and a good amount of study. And looks like the sun is gone. I'm staring out the window right now. That didn't last long. I wanted to come back out. I want to do my washing. Anyway. Why am I talking about my chores? I don't know. So I hope everyone's going well with the exam situation that we get ourselves stuck in at the end of the semester. I'm not talking about it right now because I'm actually not doing exams for a personal reason this semester. And that is that. Anyway. What have I been watching? I usually talk about that. I've been rewatching Freaks and Geeks, if anyone's seen that. It's a really cool show. It only lasted one season, but it's got like a lot of like, you know, people in it that like before they were famous, like Seth Rogen, James Segel, and James Franco. Oh, sorry, Jason Segel, yeah. Like basically before they were like lame. When they're actually funny in this. That's a lie. How I Met Your Mother's pretty good. And I like Superbad. Okay, whatever. Anyway. They're fine, I guess. So I've been watching that. I've been watching the Sex Pistols biopic. Pistol. Not Sid and Nancy. Pistol. It's like a series. I have one episode left. I binged it all yesterday, apart from the final episode, because I fell asleep. Well, was falling asleep, rather. It's really good. I watched it when it came out. I liked it a lot, and I still like it. I don't really like biopics, but this one's really fun to watch, regardless of if it's true or not. Like, you don't have to watch biopics and watch it for, like, you know, a sense of, like, you know, I it's not like an analysis of the, like, of facts and like the band and stuff. Like, it's just fun. I don't know, it's just fun. There's not many biopics I like, though. Oh, I cut out. I clipped. There's not many biopics I like. I really liked but I did like Control, the Joy Division one. That one's really good. The Queen one was awful. I think the Michael Jackson one was okay. I did actually like that, but most of them suck. My dad's like really into biopics. I just can't stand them personally. There's too many. I'm dreading the day they make a Nirvana biopic. I really hope it doesn't happen. Anyway, what's coming up on the show? What's left of outer space for today? Well, we have a track by... We have some tracks. We have one by The Chills. We have one by The Isler's Set, who is a band I really like. It's the members of another band I like. Well, a member of another band I really like called Henry's Dress. These are like 90s bands. The Isler Set like came after. We'll play a track by them. And I also have a song. I swear I've been doing this too much recently. I've got a song by My Chemical Romance. Also cute.
Because I made the big announcement, I think last week or the week before, I'm emo again. And I'm proud to say it. I'm proud. I want to stand on top of a mountain and yell, "I'm emo." Like, it's come back 10 years later, and I couldn't be having more fun right now. I've been listening to a lot of like MCR and like Fall Out Boy, Paramore. I was playing a bit of Pierce the Veil. It's actually so cringe. I like think back on my emo phase in high school. I'm like, oh my god. But it didn't last long actually in high school. I was more into grunge, like, and stuff like Nirvana. But like when I first started high school, like me and all my friends were, like, really emo, and then I kind of stopped. But I'm back, and it's stronger than ever. And yeah. Emo rights. no, anyway. Yeah, so I just announced everything we're playing. Yeah, so we've got some Isle Set, The Chills, MCR. But before we get into that, we have a song. Can you hear me typing? No. Oh, it's not even coming up. What? Okay, scratch that. This just backfired on me. Okay, we have a song by the Pixies coming up before we get into that, but something kind of happened. Give me a minute. I know, we're good. We're good. Okay, this is Bone Machine by the Pixies off Surf Rosa on Outer Space.

That was Hum with The Part of You'd Prefer an Astronaut, which is the cover with the zebra on it, if that helps. They're from the 90s. They've had a bit of a resurgence. Yeah, I think they're like a huge like inspiration on Deftones, I think, which you can obviously hear in the songs. Yeah, that album might have came out in like 1995. I think the music video for that actually has like real Blair Witch vibes, like a few years before Blair Witch came out, so that's interesting. Anyway, we're going to wrap the show up because it is 6 to 12. I hope you have a lovely weekend. Go check out some gigs. There's a really good one on tomorrow in Port Chalmers, actually. You can go there. You know Juno, Crawley. Yeah, Crawley are back. Isn't that awesome? Hold on. One second. Crawley, Grift Horse, and you know Juno. That sounds awesome. And it's all ages. How about that? You should go. That sounds great. Crawley are from Wellington. They're not here very often, so it's a really, really good chance to see them. And there's also a lot of other gigs on. You can go have a look on the Radio 1 Gig Guide. All right. Well, I'm going to wrap the show up. Lovely to be in this morning. I hope you all have a lovely weekend. Good luck with exams and stuff and all of that. I'll be here next week, I guess. unless I get sick, I don't know. No, I'm not jinxing myself, touch wood. Anyway. I say that word a lot. Have a good weekend. I'll see you next week. Goodbye. Oh, this is we're gonna close the show with a track by Cindy. This has been on the countdown. Really, Cindy are awesome. They just played here like the other week. This track is called A Knife on Radio 1. See you later.

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Yeah, I love a cheese roll. I'm on the radio. When I'm visiting my son, I like to listen to Radio 1.

0: They say that I stare upon screens, looming luminous suns upon laps and palms. Rappers turn to poets to decipher their songs, and that's when the cipher becomes self. We tend towards zero, cease to exist, pave way for that which unites us all under primordial perennial heritage. Such is my thesis of emphasis in a synthesis of ancestral baggage, where Bilbo Baggins appears as a savage. Fear not for the death of Mod Cons. For them, I prepare the libation brewed upon the maternal tongue.
1: نایده تو دل عاشق من از پشت صفحه یهو عاشق شدم ای اهل

Yeah, what that mean? What does it mean? Literally, I just stare at screen. I'm a literary, all I do is read. Statistics break down my newsfeed, so my literacy don't allow me to see beyond the world.

raps and palms. That's when rappers turn to poets to decipher their psalms. When the cipher becomes cipher, we tend towards zero, cease to exist. Pave way for that which unites us all under primordial perennial heritage. Such is my thesis of emphasis. In a synthesis of ancestral baggage, where Bilbo Baggins appears as a savage. Fear not for the death of mod cons. For them, I've prepared a libation brewed upon the maternal tongue. Literally, I just stare at screens.

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4: 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And I'm Kristen, here to give you my show, which is Go Digging, if you're a frequent listener. You might know that. Today is the last day of lectures, I think. I don't have lectures